0: My dad's like, if you want to win again, I can teach you how to win again. We've got to put the phone off. We've got to get that mindset back. Get rid of everything that's happened in the last couple of months. Speak to someone properly. Get your mind right. It's nothing to do with your ability. You're the man.
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0: It's music from Jess Glynn. This one is Easy. And you know what? This is about to be an easy Sunday because coming up in a couple of moments, I'm giving you what the rest of the weekend looks like. It is your gig guide. It is here. If you can't wait, and maybe I'm doing a lot of chatting and playing you music, do check out gigguide.primemediaplus.com. It's Tabi Lao 947. I'm keeping you company all the way until 4 a.m. I've got our Salt Lake City family checking in. Chris and Kia saying social media platforms should have a credibility score out of 100 to stop fake news. I think especially in this era that we're in right now, sometimes you are watching something, you're enjoying it, and then at the end it shows you that it's an A, like it was all made with AI, or, you know, some of it is made through AI. And I'm just like, you know what? Do I even enjoy it? Do I take back my enjoyment? Because, wow, you know, I've got the last one coming through from Zoe. Zoe, what do you think should be one thing that is mandatory on everyone's social media account?
1: One thing I think should be mandatory on everyone's social media should be when they're posting pictures. I think they should mention if they are AI generated or digitally altered, because now and then we have people that compare themselves to something that is actually not real. So I think, like, if you are to post pictures, you can just mention if they are digitally altered.
0: Also, some apps, I know on Instagram, when your picture or your video has any kind of use of AI, it will let us know that this person has used AI. So it's nice to know that these social networks don't just want us to post and like and leave comments, but they also care enough to inform us about what is AI and what isn't AI. Also, I'm seeing a lot of people using AI around the time when it's their birthday. I see why, because, you know, life is happening. Maybe you don't have time to go and have a photo shoot, and you're just like, hey, I call my ChatGPT Diva. So I'll go onto my ChatGPT and I'll be like, hey, Diva, can you please put together a photo like this and this and that? And I'm posting and I'm out of there, you know? But this is where we're going to park it. Big thank you to you for sending through your messages on one thing you think is mandatory on everyone's social media profile. Let's get back to the music. Here's music from Years and Years. This one is Sanctify. On the way, I've got some Eric Prydz and Madonna in the mix. Good morning.

0: something I want to talk about.
1: I wonder if Sabrina Carpenter knew that in a couple of years she'd be on a song with the legendary Madonna. That one is Bring Your Love. I heard of that, had music from years and years with Sentify. If you are looking for brand new music to add onto your playlist, check out Madonna's brand new album. It's titled Confessions 2. Killer, killer, killer music. I think what I love about Madonna is that she always reinvents herself every year that she is alive. And I think for someone who's been making music for as long as she has, she still has her public and even new viewers tuned in and excited to hear and see what she has to say. More music on the way from George Ezra. I've also got some Mae Stevens and Liquid Deep, who also have some new music out. So if you are looking for brand new music to add onto your playlist, maybe that is something that you can check out. Now, all month long in July, Anele and the club were on the hunt to find the best pizza in Joburg, and I'm happy to announce they did.
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I don't know what you're listening to right now on the local front, but Frigid Majadelo is back, and they're back with brand new music, and I'm so excited that they've tapped into Simi. This one is titled Bambagoo.

0: I love this duo because not only do they make bangers, but their bangers also go number one. Former number one on the 947 Top 40 with Good Luck. 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
3: We're going to chat a little bit about names, where our parents decide to give us names and we're just like, why would you do that to me? So the other day, I stepped into an Uber and this man's name was Make Love. His name was Make Love. Now, it reminded me of the time that my friend had also gone into an Uber and her Uber's name was Handsome. And she was so upset because she was like, now I'm forced to step into your car and say, hello, Handsome. Oh. 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

Ellie Goulding on 947. Coming in like a saver. Ahead of that, had music from Zach and Liam coming through with Blue Lights. Also had some Disclosure in the mix with Magnets. It's Sabila on 947. We're wrapping up the weekend and getting you into a brand new week. And what is a brand new week without some new music, right? I've already plugged you with some local music from Frigida Modelo and, of course, Simi with Bambelela Guwe. Let's get into some more new music. A former number one on the 947 Top 40, Shabuzi, is back with a new album. This one, he is featuring Kelani. It's titled Bullets and Blades.

love Chapuzzi, and I think what he's done with country music, especially with it reintroducing it, or rather introducing it to a younger demographic who love music and just want to hear music from phenomenal artists, I think he's on his way to another Grammy. Someone else who's back with new music by way of a new album is Ariana Grande, Petal. Some new music from her, 12 brand new tracks, and I love it. No features, and I think Ariana Grande does a beautiful job of using her voice, not only as a voice, but also as an instrument. This one is titled Kiss Me.

0: She's also currently on tour, and like I always say every weekend, I'm always crossing fingers and hoping that it happens, that she comes through to South Africa and shuts it down right here in Joburg. Wrapping it up with new music, someone else who dropped some new music, of course, including Charlie XCX, her fashion film and music album is out and it's ready for you to download. Casper Nyoves, who's going to be out at Joburg Day come the 5th of September, is also out with brand new music. His new song is titled Little Mama and it features Nasty C. So there's a variety of sounds, variety of artists, a variety of music for you to check out as we head into some new, or rather as we head into a new week. I don't know what I'm about to say. Amy Winehouse is on the way with Back to Black. Some John Legend and Swedish House Mafia is also in the mix. It's Tabile on 947. Good morning.
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0: My dad's like, if you want to win again, I can teach you how to win again. We've got to put the phone off. We've got to get that mindset back. Get rid of everything that's happened in the last couple of months. Speak to someone properly. Get your mind right. It's nothing to do with your ability. You're the man.
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It's a former number one on the 947 Top 40. We've got Marshmello coming through with Kane Brown. It's Miles on it. Ahead of that, had some Gale with ABC. It's Sabilo on 947. Good morning, Joburg. Welcome to it. It's Sabi. It's of course Sunday morning, and we're getting into a brand new week as we wrap up the weekend and everything has brought me and you. And speaking of the weekend, if you just moved into a new place and you're thinking of giving your home a refresh, or you're simply looking for some fresh inspiration, then I've got the perfect weekend plan for you. 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Coming up, we're getting into speech check. This is where I play you a speech, and all you need to do is listen carefully and identify who the person behind the speech is. Let's take it back to the music. Louis Capaldi, this is Almost. Good morning.

0: is Harry Styles on 947. This one is Aperture. Ahead of that, had music from Taylor Swift with Lavender Haze. It's Sabi Law 947. I'm keeping you company all the way until 4 a.m. This is, of course, midnight to 4 a.m. And you know what, Joburg? I know the weekend is coming to an end, but we still have a couple of hours to celebrate, to party, to relax, be lazy, do anything that you want to do. I love waking the city up with this one. We call it Speech Check. I've got a speech for you. All you need to do is identify who this person is. I'll give you an extra point for telling me what award they're accepting and giving that speech for. 066-381-8609. Who is this person?
1: Because a lot of people helped me with my success, so here it goes. I want to thank my publicist, Patience. I want to thank my team, Partisan and F. I want to thank my family. Who else? I want to thank my man, Ew. And I want to thank my haters, too, because...
0: 066-381-8609. I'll give you a couple of clues to help you inch closer to finding out who is behind the voice.
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an absolute classic. It's Jador 947. Ahead of that, had some music from Chapel Roan with Good Luck Babe. It's Tabilo on 947, and we are in Speech Check.

0: inch closer to cracking who that person is. This artist went from social media and reality star fame to becoming one of the biggest names in rap music. She's known for her unfiltered personality, chart-topping rap hits, and unforgettable one-liners. Does that ring any bells? If that isn't ringing any bells, maybe this will help you.
1: I'm going to thank a lot of people because a lot of people helped me with my success, so here it goes. I want to thank my publicist, Patience. I want to thank my team, Partisan and F. I want to thank my family. Who else? I want to thank my man, Ew. And I want to thank my haters too, because...
0: 0663818609. Who do you think that person is? I will say the bed is also another clue. If you know your music, this should be easy. Send through your guess. You may be right. I also love hearing your voice, so you can definitely call me. It's 011-883-8947. Who is behind this voice?
1: Because a lot of people helped me with my success, so here it goes. I want to thank my publicist, Patience. I want to thank my team, Partisan and F. I want to thank my family. Who else? I want to thank my man, Ew. And I want to thank my haters too, because...
0: Her biggest hits include songs like Bodak Yellow, I Like It, and Up. Who is that person? 0663818609. Send through your guess. I want to know.
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0: Damiano David on 947. This one is Born With a Broken Heart. Ahead of that, had music from the Chainsmokers with All We Know. And All We Know is I'm about to love and leave you and make way for 947's big sister, Med Al, to come through and keep you company from 4 to 7 a.m. But before she pulls into the studio, let's wrap up with, of course, speech check. I had a speech for you, and all you had to do is try and identify who the person is that's behind the speech.
1: I'm going to thank a lot of people because a lot of people helped me with my success, so here it goes.
0: After hearing that, I've got a message coming through from Tando saying, "Hey, TTO, I think it's Doja Cat accepting an award. I'm not 100% sure, but that's my guess." Well, Tando, you are wrong, unfortunately. Another message coming through from Ato saying, "What's up, 947? That's definitely Cardi B." Sorry, you're right. That is definitely Cardi B. I remember this speech from when she won the Best New Artist. I'm just not sure of the award show. Well, you are absolutely right. And if you are like Ato and you guess Cardi B, you are absolutely right. That is her indeed accepting her Best New Artist Award at the iHeart Radio Music Awards. Since then, she's gone on to become a big, big major name in hip-hop with multiple number one hits and a career that's only getting bigger. And if you are looking for something fresh to add onto your playlist this weekend, her brand new album, Am I the Drama, is out right now. Be sure to check out Nice Guy featuring South Africa's very own big pop star, Tyler. It's out right now. Well, this is where I'm going to park it. A big shout out to you for tuning into the show. We're back again next Saturday and Sunday from midnight to 4 a.m. getting you into the brand new weekend. Have yourself a fantastic rest of your Sunday and, of course, a fantastic week. It's TTO and it's been amazing. Goodbye.

0: My dad's like, if you want to win again, I can teach you how to win again. We've got to put the phone off. We've got to get that mindset back. Get rid of everything that's happened in the last couple of months. Speak to someone properly. Get your mind right. It's nothing to do with your ability. You're the man.
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It's Livingston on 947. Look, Mama, I can fly. Happy Sunday to you. It is the big sister, Matt L on 947. How is your weekend going so far, my friend? Listen, can you actually believe it? Welcome to the first Sunday of August. Although I know, I realized yesterday that a lot of people still think we are writing July on everything. No, welcome to August. And you know what's the good news about August? It has 31 days, which means you and I have got a whole month ahead of us to make things happen. So tell me, what is that one thing that you are, you know, hoping to achieve before the month of August actually comes to an end? Maybe one of them is to start a business. Maybe it's to get back into the gym because you actually really missed the summer bodies are made in winter rush. But hey, it's never too late. Maybe it's actually to be part of the woke team. Yes, today is your day. Maybe yesterday wasn't, but I must say we did really, really well. So I am trusting we're going to keep the same energy. But otherwise, like we always do, check into the show. The number, of course, is 066-3818-609. Otherwise, you know, the big sister never disappoints. I'm here with the good playlist. I've got some TLC, No Scrubs. When last did you hear that? Some Kehlani and Usher. But of course, we're going to kickstart with Shawn Mendes. Welcome to the show. Happy Sunday. Matt L.

0: The group's best known lineup was composed of Tebow's, Left Eye, and Chilli. What a time. Remember last week, Sunday, we learned a thing or two on manifestation from Left Eye? Don't worry, if you missed it, I will remind you again what Left Eye said right after the break. But right now, we are checking into the show. And a big shout out to you, Malume Ar. How are you doing? Saying good morning, saying what good vibrations so early in the morning. Keep the music coming. Trust me, it is certainly going to be coming through just for you. Good morning, my good friend Joseph. He's saying morning, morning, morning, morning, morning, Matt. I know, that's how Joseph would say it, right? Yes, of course. Also loving the playlist. I see you sent me a lovely picture of Katy Perry. Yes, we had some Katy Perry a bit earlier on, Hot and Cold. The playlist has been on fire. Hey, we had some Kehlani Usher. Listen, it's only about to get even hotter. I've got some Coldplay coming through. I've got Lola Young, Chicago. Hannah, if you're a fan, I know you're going to absolutely love that. But of course, if you've got more of your messages coming through, send them right now on 066-3818-609. But of course, when we come back, I'm going to remind you what Left Eye shared with us on manifestation, because I think it's a note we all want to take. Yeah?
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0: 947, a different. What a beautiful jam for a Sunday. We also had Wrong Way there, Dealer by Lola Young. And of course, Coldplay also kickstarted that with Higher Power. Also a perfect jam for a Sunday, right? Because that whole song by Coldplay is about reminding us that, okay, you know, sometimes you might feel like, I can't take it. It's just way too much. But we've got to remember that there is a higher power. Right? Sometimes we don't have control over everything. So the only thing we can hold on to is trusting and believing that something far greater than us is somehow in control of everything. And that's what Left Eye was trying to share with us as well last week, Sunday. In case you missed it, she dropped a few gems, you know, on manifestation. You know, whether you believe in it or not, maybe there is something there. Maybe there is a higher power. So in case you missed it, this is what she had to say.
1: If you can see it in your head, if you can picture it, if it's clear, you know what I'm saying? Then it is a possibility. If you believe in it, it's already happened. You just haven't gotten there yet. So you have to learn how to recognize things, you know what I'm saying? And you just have to know what road to take to get to your final destination. Because a thought, just a thought form, can manifest itself into physical form. You know, so it's all about believing in yourself, believing in what you do, being able to see it, knowing how to get there, living it. And trust me, it'll happen. Ask and ye shall receive. That is a very true thing.
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0: Milabello, It Takes Two. Oh man, and I tell you every single time, I can never do this without you. Shout out for always, always checking into the show.
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0: Oh man, anything for you. And my girl Musa is also here saying, good morning, Matt L. Can't wait to hear what's on the playlist today. Girl, listen, I never disappoint. The big sister is here. I don't know what you're in the mood for, because you know 5 o'clock is the big hour. This is the hour where you need to prove to me your worth, all right? So I hope you're ready to do that. The number you're going to need to have on standby, of course, is 066-381-8609 in this hour. But here's what's coming through on the playlist to make sure you're ready.

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0: My dad's like, if you want to win again, I can teach you how to win again. We've got to put the phone off. We've got to get that mindset back. 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Speak to someone properly. 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It's nothing to do with your ability. You're the man.
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It's Andy Grammer on 947. Don't give up on me. Happy Sunday to you. How are you? It is, of course, the big sister, Bet Al. And you know I'm always checking in with you, all right? Is your heart okay? Is the pulse good? Are you alive and well? Or are you also wondering who left the freezer open? Because honestly, the cold these days is just something else, eh? The temperature drops like the moment the sun goes down. The morning chill. Oof. Ah, no mercy, no mercy. But don't you worry. The big sister has the perfect remedy for you. I want you to whip up a cup of coffee. All right. I've got some great music, of course, and something to warm you up. You're going to have to prove to me that you are woke. All right. In case it is your first time, how it works is I play you a song. I give you one word that you need to listen out for. And your mission is really simple. All right. You just need to count. Tell me how many times does that word play in the song? Sounds easy, right? Until everyone gives me their answers, literally. All right, but it is going to be so much fun. Can't wait to see who's going to be making the woke team today. Yesterday, we had quite a lot of people. So are you going to be marking that register again today? 066-381-8609, of course, is the number to have on standby. But otherwise, I'm going to play you like, you know, a song or two to get you in the mood, to get you ready. And then when we come back, we're going to find out, are you woke?

somebody. Before that, some Demi Lovato, Tell Me You Love Me. Happy Sunday. All right, are you ready to prove you are work? All right, the number to have on standby now, 066-3818609. Okay, it's really simple. In case it is your first time, I'm about to play you a song. All right, then all you need to do is focus on one word. You need to count this word and tell me how many times does it play in the song. Not if, but when your answer is correct, you send through your voice note, or you're even welcome to call me, 011-8838-947. All right, and then you get the stamp of approval that you are part of the Woke team. Sounds simple, right? But I trust you. Stakes are going to be a bit higher today, okay? We are going back to 2015. A song I know you're going to love. It's going to make your day. Whoo! Yes. It's South African-based singer, songwriter, Trezor. Never Let Me Go. You're going to love the jam. But here's the word you need to count. About. How many times does he say about in the song? Are you ready? Let's go. 066-3818609. How many times does the word about play in the song?

0: It's Trezor on 947. Never Let Me Go. What a jam. Happy Sunday. Happy Sunday. All right, the million-dollar question right now. How many times did the word about, no other word, how many times did about play in the song? If your answer is correct, then you are work. Not if. I know your work. So let me hear your answer.
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0: 7, about damn time. What a jam. Happy Sunday to you. All right, I hope that is the energy and the mood for you to be part of the woke team today. It's about damn time. Hope that's how you're feeling this month of August. Whatever you're trying to manifest for yourself, let it come in, hey? So you can have that feeling like, yes, it's about damn time. Right now, we're going to find out who's part of the woke team. Let's see who's in the ring. Joseph is here, fighting for his position. Milton is also here, fighting for his position. Good morning, Blessing. Also in the ring, Sia is here. Chantal is here. Hey, family, you won't even believe. We've got a surprise. Chef X is even here. What? It's been a minute. Welcome back. We've missed you. How's it been there in the afternoon? You'll tell us. Actually, we're going to find out. If you make it part of the woke team, then we know you're good. But otherwise, welcome back. It is officially time to find out who is part of the woke team, okay? Also got a message from Ben out in Highveld. He does send his apologies. He's sitting this one out. It's all good. He was in the ring yesterday, okay? All right. Let's start over here. Joseph. Joseph was absent yesterday. You like this thing of being absent, huh? Actually, you know what? Let's start with the voice notes. Because Joseph, you are showing you're absent.
1: Morning, Smokers. I heard it 3 times.
2: Good morning, the big sister of the radio. I hope you are doing okay. Hey, Trezor never let me go. The word is about. He repeated it 5 times. 5 times.
3: Hey, Medell. The word about came out 5 times. Came out 5 times.
4: Good morning. Good morning to the woke team. Chef X in the building. Hope you all are good. Let's have a blessed Sunday. And let's go, let's go. The number we are looking for is 5.
0: Interesting answers. Interesting answers. Phew. Chantal is also here. Chantal, what are you saying? Listen, man, I just want to say we are all woke this morning. We are all woke this morning except for one man.
1: Morning, Smokers.
0: 3 times is not the correct answer, Milton, but congratulations to everybody.
2: Good morning, the big sister of the radio.
0: How you doing?
2: Hope you are doing okay. Hey, Trezor never let me go. The word is about. He repeated it 5 times. 5 times.
3: Hey, Medell. The word about came out 5 times. Came out 5 times.
4: Good morning. Good morning to the woke team. Chef X in the building. Hope you all are good. Let's have a blessed Sunday. And let's go, let's go. The number we are looking for is 5.
0: Congratulations! Congratulations! And guess what? Joseph, you are very like, you were absent yesterday and your answer is 5. So congratulations to you too. And of course, Chantal in the Northwest in Klagstop. Congratulations also coming through with the answer 5. That means we have some weekend champions. This is amazing. These are the people who got it right both yesterday and today. Are we ready to find out? Congratulations to... Sia, Chantal, and Blessing. Congratulations.
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1: Let's go.
2: Turn it up. Shoot it in.
1: Yeah.
2: You're on 947.

Invincible. What a jam. What a jam. I think I could dedicate this one to Joseph. He says, "Oh, Matt L, how could you do this to me? I tried to sneak in today, hoping you had forgotten that I wasn't here yesterday. Huh? And then you reminded me. You called me out. I was about to get comfortable, thinking you had forgotten. Hmm? But that's all gone. Shame is killing me right now." In the famous words of Joseph. Listen, what kind of bestie would I be if I didn't notice, huh, who is not here? What kind of bestie would I be if I didn't even notice that you are back? Hey, so happy to have Chef X, who's back today, hasn't been with us for quite some time. Hey, even Musa joined the family yesterday. This is the biggest one-woman show in Joburg. So trust me, I'm holding your hand as much as you're holding mine. If there's technical glitches here and there, you and I, we keep it rolling, okay? But otherwise, man, it's such a pleasure to always be rocking with you. But as the big sister, I'm also going to set a rule. When it comes to proving we are woke, we play the game around like, you know, 20 past five, hey? By 5:30, if your answer is not in, here's a new rule. If your answer is not in by 5:30, then you are disqualified. Bruh, that's fair, right? Because I've noticed that some people wait until I've read all the answers and then boop, later sneak in. Like this one here, there's a message that came in at 6:10. Yeah, just imagine, like 8 minutes ago. You see, they're cheating. I know exactly, you're thinking the same thing. No cheating allowed, okay? No cheating allowed. Not when the big sister's here. I'm going to be watching you. But otherwise, good music is going to continue for you right after 6:00. I'm not too sure what you're in the mood for, but here's what you can expect on the playlist.

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1: 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We

0: spicy margarita. Happy Sunday to you. If you just joined me, in case you've been wondering what the mood has been like.
1: Hey, woke team. It's your girl Jade from the East Rand.
2: Good morning. Good morning to the woke team. Chef X is back for the morning. I hope you guys have a blessed Sunday. Let's go.
0: Happy Sunday to you. If you just joined us, listen, I always say rather late than never. The big sister is here. You are here, meaning it's going to be a blessed Sunday, of course. Nothing but good news on the radio. I've got Sia coming through. I've got some Emily Sunday also in this hour. Some DJ Kent. Listen, we are going to have ourselves a really good time. You missed out on quite a lot. I see Joseph is saying, yo, Matt L, you are so strict today. You're calling even those out who are trying to be late, those who are trying to even cheat on Are You Woke quiz. Yo, the strict big sister is here. Yes, I'm here to call you into order. Because if you can get your mind in check on a Sunday, right, then your week is going to be proper. Trust me, you're going to wake up tomorrow, no Monday blues, ready to, you know, rock everything day in the office if you're doing that 9 to 5. But otherwise, maybe you're also doing the night shifts. Hey, you need that energy. So I'm here to keep you in check and make sure that, yes, you are not going to be cheating. Not while I'm here. In fact, quite interestingly enough, you know that there's countries in the world where if you were to cheat, like on an exam paper, it actually would give you a criminal prosecution, even fines. Some people, like, I'm literally talking a prison sentence.

Yes, in China, you could get a prison sentence for cheating on the National University Entrance Exam. If you're caught cheating on that, never mind even getting to university, you're going straight behind bars. Even other parts of India, there's several states where, listen, cheating is not allowed whatsoever. If you're caught leaking exam papers, cheating, or listen, you get fines, you get arrested. Even the teachers, if they're caught doing that, they get the same. Bangladesh is also the same. Egypt is also the same. Did you know that? If you leak an exam paper in Egypt, it could lead to an arrest. Criminal investigation done on you. Joseph, you understand? I can't let you do that. Not while I'm here. So we're trying to get this thing. We're nipping it in the bud now. While we're young. While they're young, you catch them right here. So that as we get older, and as they get older, the kids listening as well. No cheating, kids, okay? Even in Nigeria, if you're caught cheating, you could face prosecution, fines, imprisonment. Yeah, I think we need to figure this one out in SA. Maybe we must include this in South Africa. Yeah, prison sentence. But otherwise, hope you're having yourself a really, really good Sunday. Nothing but good tunes coming through. Welcome to it if you just joined me. Something else that we like to do on Sunday is count our blessings. We chat a little bit about manifestation. So don't you worry, I've got something in store for you. But otherwise, here's some Sia and Sean Paul.

0: Ben next to me. Still got Amory One Thing on the way. Happy Sunday to you if you just joined me. It is the Big Sister Matt L. Around this time on Sunday, we focus our minds on gratitude, you know, just to get our energy and vibration in check for the week ahead. We count our blessings. So don't forget, every morning when you wake up, all right, go around your room, go around your home, your space, count 10 things that you're grateful for, just to magnetize the energy of more things you can attract to be grateful for. Don't quote me. This is according to Dr. Joe Dispenza, who is a neuroscientist and focuses on law of attraction and manifestation. All these, you know, interesting things. But like I say every time, whether you believe it or not, whether you subscribe to it or not, surely there is a higher power out there somehow controlling the universe, right? In fact, even billionaires like Oprah believe that. And she has one core belief that has carried her throughout her life. So maybe you need to hear something today that's going to fill your cup, that's going to motivate you and give you all the spirit that you need for the week ahead. In fact, for the month of August ahead. Let's take a listen to what she has to say.
1: I believe that I was God's child because I would sit in the service every Sunday and I would listen to the preacher say, "You're God's child." And because I didn't have a father, didn't know who my father was at the time, I didn't know my father until I was 7, 8 years old, I thought that God was actually my father. And therefore, Jesus was my brother. And that we were just all in the family together. And that all, through God, all things are possible. So I actually believed that. So in every endeavor, every contest I was in, every speaking engagement, when I moved to Baltimore, when I got the job there, when I got my first job at 16, when I moved to Chicago, and everybody said, Chicago is the most racist place you can ever go for a job. It never occurred to me that I wouldn't get the job because I was a woman or because of the color of my skin. I thought if I don't get the job, it's because they don't like me. It's because I'm not funny enough, I'm not warm enough, I'm not good enough. But it never occurred to me because why? I'm God's child. That is a core belief that I have had that has carried me everywhere.
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0: boys. Yes, that's what Musa said yesterday, and I asked her, how, oh, my girl, why are you saying no broke boys with so much passion? She's like, Madel, I want a ticket to go to 947 Joburg Day. Girl, Lalela, you still have time. I want to August. Huh? Got August. Actually, you only have August. Hey, the first weekend of September. We are rocking. So please don't sleep on yourself. This is the month, all right? I remember I told you earlier on, 31 days we have to make the most. One is gone yesterday, so we're down to 30. Make sure that on that list of things to accomplish for yourself this month is to buy your ticket for Joburg Day so you don't miss out. I don't want you to miss out on what's going to be the biggest day in Joburg. But otherwise, it's been such a pleasure, man, being in your company. I feel like you and I, yo, it feels like we've been together for forever. I mean, we woke up together early on Friday morning. Remember, we had to announce the 947 AMP squad was out. We were out and about, top five. And we finally we got a winner. What an amazing time we had. So bright and early, you and I were up. Then we spent the whole day together at the Sunbet Arena. Shout out to everyone who's been coming through to Premier Paddle. You came through again yesterday. Ah, man, what a time. Also, shout out to everyone who came through to the 947 Top 40 out in Irene yesterday. And Davi was rocking. We had an awesome time. I was there. Tata was there. The 947 AMP squad. So we had an absolute jaw. But again, the highlight. If you missed out on Annele and the club yesterday, check out socials, right? All the action was there. People even came from home. They were around Pretoria. They weren't even coming to the paddle. They just wanted to come say hi. If you missed out on that opportunity, you can definitely come through yet again today. They're doing a weekend special, so don't you miss out on that. That's between 2 and 4. And then again, over to Mama House. She's also going to be broadcasting live from there. So come through, man. It's been an absolute pleasure. But of course, here's how you and I wrap it up. Thank you so much for joining me. Like I always say, I could never do this without you.
1: Good morning to the woke team. Chef X is back for the morning. I hope you guys have a blessed Sunday. Let's go.
2: Hi, Madel. How you doing?
3: 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Hey, smells good.
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5: Good morning, Madel. It's Chantal from Klerksdorp. Good morning, woke team. Listen, great show. Enjoy it every weekend. Keep it up. Enjoy the Sunday, everyone. I'm on my way to work right now.
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0: Oh, man. Thank you for hanging out. Always such a pleasure making way for mornings with Mansui. But otherwise, have yourself a really good week, my friend. I will catch you at 947 Joburg Day, right? Because I don't want you to miss out on all these cool jams.

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1: It's around 3 degrees in Joburg. Good morning, I'm Dominique Machola. Police have seized cocaine worth an estimated 28 million rand at OR Tambo International Airport. The 95-kilogram consignment was intercepted during an intelligence-led operation involving the SAPS customs officials and aviation staff. Police say the drugs arrived on a cargo flight from Brazil and were seized shortly after landing at the airport's cargo terminal. Spokesperson Ethelinda Mate.
2: Investigations are ongoing to identify and apprehend those involved in the attempted smuggling operation. The SAPS remains committed to disrupting organized criminal networks involved in the illicit drug trade and will continue working with its law enforcement partners to ensure that South Africa's borders and ports of entry are protected from criminal exploitation.
1: Global funding cuts to HIV/AIDS programs are threatening progress in the fight against the epidemic. The new UNAIDS data shows rising infection in several countries. The Elizabeth Glosser, the foundation's pediatric AIDS specialist, Roland van der Jeven, says that 1.2 million new HIV infections were recorded worldwide in the past year following an 18% drop in funding. He says more than 500,000 people also died from AIDS-related illnesses during the same period.
3: 22% of people living with HIV are still not on treatment. Among children, it is half of them.
1: And further afield, Spain says more migrants who entered the North African enclave now have returned to Morocco. Officials say almost all of the estimated 60,000 migrants who crossed into the Spanish territory over the past few days have left. Spanish Interior Minister says more than 48,000 had already returned by yesterday evening, while soldiers and police continued overseeing crossing back into Morocco. At least 34 people died during the dangerous journey.
4: Good morning, I'm Anthony Tejeda. Three more medals for Team SA in Glasgow at the Commonwealth Games. Silver for Timothy Mewson in the men's 81kg judo. Carl Redemeyer won silver in the men's pole vault. And Zakiti Nene claimed bronze in the men's 400 meters.
5: I wasn't meant to be in the final, to be quite honest with you. You know, I think I just didn't quite show up in the heat. And I found myself in a situation whereby I was given a lane as one of the fastest users. Definitely below par. So then coming into the final, I just had to shift my focus and just tell myself that I'm not leaving out here without any silverware, you know? So that's what I did. So I definitely wasn't chasing time, but running a more tactical race to try and get a medal for my country, you know? So yeah, so that's what I did today.
4: Other results saw Ioane Du Plessis sixth in the women's javelin final. Karabe More finished 12th in the women's mile. Tsipochitse was 10th in the men's. And the men's 4x100m relay team were disqualified in the final after a lane infringement. In Paralympics, we did see Nicholas Stradom finishing off the podium. A fourth it was in the men's F57 shot put. Cheryl James eighth in the women's T38 200m. While in football, Asat Oshoala was the match winner for defending WAFCON champs Nigeria, who claimed a first win of their campaign. 1-0 it was over Zambia. Also, Malawi claimed a 3-1 victory to knock out Egypt. Back home, Orlando Pirates started their Betway Premiership title defense with a 2-0 victory over promoted Milford. Also, Napolis and Sepang Moremi on the score sheet. Coach Abdeslam Wadu not too happy with the decision making in the first 45.
6: I asked that this can at the halftime, sorry, for my players to be more calm, to bring more serenity on the ball, because they confused the pace of the ball, to be in rush. We made a lot of mistakes by rushing in the decision making, but as long we managed to resolve this, I think we had more control on the second half.
4: Kaizer Chiefs top of the tree on goals scored as they picked up a 3-1 win over Kruger United. Stellenbosch fall 1-0 to AmaZulu. Goalless between Golden Arrows and Chippa. And we had Sekhukhune United beating Durban City 1-0. Chelsea completed the signing of Danny Welbeck from Brighton on a 2-year deal, while Bournemouth swooped in and secured the signature of highly rated Portuguese defender Antonio Silva from Benfica. And in rugby, the Lions roared to the top of the Currie Cup with a bonus point 42-19 victory over the Bulls, while the Stormers won a 36-20 over the Sharks.
1: Gauteng temperatures today will peak at around 18 degrees. Dominique Machola, Eyewitness News.
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0: My dad's like, if you want to win again, I can teach you how to win again. We've got to put the phone off. We've got to get that mindset back. Get rid of everything that's happened in the last couple of months. Speak to someone properly. Get your mind right. It's nothing to do with your ability. You're the man.
1: Let's dive into the session with none other than Chad Leclos.
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1: 947 Mornings with Mansway. 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

It's Duke Dumont on 947 with Ocean Drive. Music from Mark Robinson and Ray with Suzanne. Susan and Summer. Lost Frequencies ahead of that with Callum Scott. Where are you now? Good morning. What a Sunday.

0: Morning.
1: The weather, guys. What's happening?
2: No.
0: So you know why the weather's so like this?
1: Yeah.
0: It's because you're so dressed up fancy this
1: she
0: morning.
1: She is. She looks
0: what is
1: funny, right?
0: I walked in and I was like, what?
1: I woke up extra early. I don't know why.
2: Mm-hmm.
1: Because I was in bed by 10 p.m.
2: Yeah.
1: I was supposed to go to a friend's party, but I was like, you know what?
2: Mm-hmm.
1: I'm one person. Even me, I need to rest. Right? So I took it easy. Got some bride meat. A friend of mine dropped off some bride meat.
2: Okay.
1: Because they had bride at home. So I got some bride meat, chilled out. I was in bed actually around 9 p.m. And then my friend who lives in L.A. called me. And she had tried calling me on Friday. We didn't get on a call. We speak once a week. Then she called me yesterday and it was 10 p.m. And I was in bed like ready to let TikTok do its thing with my life. I'm about to pass out. I was on the phone, I promise you, until 1 a.m. from 10 p.m.
2: No.
0: What?
1: And no. And the first thing she said when she called me was, hey, friend, you know, we couldn't speak on Friday, but I'm getting ready. I'm going to go DJ. She's a DJ. Mm. I'm going to go off to DJ somewhere. So I'm going to keep you on the phone and we can catch up while I get ready. And like 12:45 while we're on the phone, I said, weren't you getting ready at 10 p.m. when you called me? Mm. Are you still or you were trying to get me on the phone? unassuming. And then you keep me on for this long. I was on the phone literally for 3 hours. Then from taking it easy all day,
2: yes,
1: I messed it up towards the end of it. Like literally. So I slept after 1 a.m. But crazy thing is, when I sleep late like that and I was resting the whole day, I wake up extra early feeling refreshed.
2: Okay.
1: So I was up at like 4:45, got ready for work, and I thought, let me just clean my house. So I cleaned, I changed my diffusers, I opened windows.
2: Wait, what time did you do all of this?
1: I did all of this around 5:30.
0: Were you running through this? Because that's a lot of work to do.
1: I was literally just thinking, start in your bedroom. What do you need to do? Okay, let's change sheets. Let's just vacuum quickly. So I did that. Like, I was cleaning.
0: Legendary.
1: My neighbors probably thought, why is the vacuum on at 5? Honestly. So I'm having a very energy-filled day. I know the afternoon I'm going to have, though. I'm going to crash so hard. So hold my hand. Let's get through this morning together. It's 947 Mornings with Mansu. We said to you guys a couple of months ago, Sinatemba got a car. Our producer got a car. So when you drive in the morning, you'll see 4 cars, and that's for the show.
2: Yeah.
1: Right? As you drive in, you see 4 cars parked next to each other. But no one uses their car more than Sinatemba.
2: Oh.
1: Like, on the show, we've been driving for years.
2: Yeah.
1: Sinatemba's been driving for, how long have you had your car now? About 3 months? 4 months?
2: Six months. Yeah.
1: It's probably gone to the Eastern Cape, Puma, 4 times. How many times? 4. 4 times he's gone to the Eastern Cape in the past 6 months. When Sina didn't have a car, I never saw him go home.
2: No.
3: He went once.
0: Yes.
3: In 6 months.
0: He used to say, I only go once a year.
1: Yes.
0: Just once a year.
2: Yes, of course.
1: He goes home so much.
2: Mm-hmm.
1: He's always got something to do after the show, yes. Saturday and Sunday.
0: Mm-hmm. Yes.
1: He's always driving somewhere 9 yards.
3: With his friends, he's hanging out.
1: He's crying. You know, and that's the beauty of having a car, is now you're able to move around. And he uses his car so much that you would think when he goes home to the Eastern Cape, because the drive is so long. How many hours is it to drive to the Eastern Cape? 13 hours. It's a long drive, right? You'd think when he gets home,
2: he would relax and let...
1: No, even when he gets home, it's his car that's driving. But it's not even him that's letting other people drive. He's not saying, you know, now that I've gotten home, for example, you've got a younger brother, you can go buy the meat or buy whatever that's needed.
2: Yes.
1: He still wants to be the one to drive. And you know, when it comes to your car, the conversation around who's allowed to drive your car always gets very touchy. Do you have someone that you trust to drive your car when you're not, or if you don't want to drive, if you've gone home to the Val?
2: My sister, but I'm with her in the car.
1: Okay.
2: Yes.
1: Monitoring.
2: I sit on the other side
1: and
2: look at her, because she's not even used to her. My car's an automatic.
1: Yeah.
2: She drives, I don't know how she drives, because she's used to a manual.
1: Yeah.
2: She drives Sunny. So
1: manual people are very funny.
2: Yeah, I know. She thinks I'm a chinchama key at any time.
1: Yeah.
2: It doesn't work that way. So I have to sit with her.
1: Do you trust anyone?
0: I only trust one person, which is my mom.
1: Yeah.
0: And that's because I truly believe she's a better driver than I am.
2: Okay.
0: Yeah. I've actually hidden the car keys away from other people that have tried.
2: Really?
0: I have 100% done this. Where I'm just like, no, oh, sorry, I don't know where the keys are right now. And the keys are in my pocket, burning a hole.
1: 8838947, who besides yourself can drive your car? Who do you trust enough to say, you know what, with no second thought, I need to give someone the keys. That's the person you easily give the keys to. Who can say to you, please can I just use your car for a sec? Or maybe you get home and there's someone that can always be delegated to be the one that drives your car without you thinking twice. Also, please, eh? Who's also banned from driving your car? You're just like, I would rather drive tired. You're not touching my car. 88 38 947 voice note 0663

0: southern suburbs. Who do you trust enough to drive your car, my friend? Hmm? If you're not in the driver's seat, can I tell you, I'm not big on anyone driving my car.
1: Really? Not even your sister?
0: I mean, if, for example, if I've gone to a friend's place. So I use this app called Ride.
1: Oh, no, you do. You use that a lot.
0: I love Ride.
1: You actually don't allow people to drive your car.
0: No. And Ride drivers are probably the people that drive my car the most. Right. So Ride is an app where if you've gone out, you've gone to dinner and you end up having drinks, you call a ride like you would an Uber, mm-hmm. and a driver comes in another car and the one guy would drive your car back home.
1: Yes.
0: Love Ride. So that's my, I don't have to be revived by, I'm leaving my car at Cubana or whatever. Mm-hmm. I'm going to call a ride and someone will drive my car back home.
1: Yeah.
0: Those are people that drive my car the most. My sister, I think she's driven my car twice in the past. She's been living with me since when? Last year, November.
1: Yes.
0: Probably driven my car just twice. I've only been in my sister's car once, by the way.
1: Do you think she's a good driver?
0: I've only been in my sister's car once. Good luck to everyone that drives with that girl on the road. Let's go to Lanesha. Margaret, how are you doing?
2: I'm good, thanks. How are you?
0: I'm fabulous. Talk to me. Do you trust anyone with your car?
2: No way. I don't trust my little brother. Like, he is a very bad driver. I think he's worse than Umageza. So he'll even overtake when you can't even see the oncoming car.
0: Oh my God.
2: Let's say we are in a curve, he'll just overtake.
0: Oh.
2: So I can't trust him.
0: How old is your brother, Margaret?
2: He is old. He's 27.
1: Wait, does he have a license?
2: Yes.
1: Oh no, that is problematic.
0: Did he learn at a driving school or he learned with your guys' cars at home?
2: My dad taught him.
0: Yeah, that's why those bad habits. I truly believe people that just drove at home have the worst habits. Because you need
2: when you're traveling with him, let's say I'm driving, he is a passenger, he'll be like directing you as if you are the learner.
1: No.
2: He'll just tell you, can you please overtake? Are you going to wait for that car that is 1,000 kilometers behind you?
0: Like, dude, I've been driving for as long as you've been alive. Relax.
2: Yeah.
0: I know what I'm doing. And then is there someone at home, Margaret, that you trust if you were to give them your keys? Is there someone that you trust?
2: Yes, like my little sister.
0: Okay. Aww. Yeah, I also trust my... I'm okay with my little sister driving my car over my brother's. And my little brother, who's older than her, he comes after me, has been driving for longer. But I feel like I trust her because she's more careful.
1: Okay.
0: But I also don't trust how extra careful she is because she'll make mistakes by being timid. You know, there's a thin line there. Oh, Margaret, thank you so much. Say hi to your brother for us, okay?
2: Thank you.
0: Cool. And they get overconfident. You're like, dude, you've literally just been driving now for a year.
1: You know, my dad is the same way when we're driving.
0: Mm.
1: He's the one who'll tell you, no, overtake that truck. You're driving too slow. You must stick to the fast lane. Oh, my God.
0: Oh. No. Who besides yourself can you trust with driving your car? But not only are we asking that, we also want to know who should step away from your car, because we are not doing that here. You just don't think your car is at its safest with them. 88-88-947.
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0: is 947.
1: I love 947 because it's always there. It's like having a best friend.
2: Instead of like being on your phone all the time, watching TV, you know, 30 on, you know, just sit there and relax.
3: 947.

0: week and I can't feel my face. His look is so different. I'm enjoying it. You know, I enjoy artists that can play around with like everything we've known about them changing. Because I saw this post and they were posting artists that like 5 years ago, this is who they were.
1: Yeah.
0: And 5 years later, this is them now. I'm enjoying it. I love The Weeknd with the hair, the crazy hair.
1: Yes.
0: Absolutely loved him. But I'm also enjoying this one.
1: Okay.
0: Yeah, I'm enjoying him. Some Rudimental also coming in a little later. Music from Phil Soda. And good luck in there with a freak like me. Now, our friends from across the road, a.k.a. Anthony's favorite family.
2: First family,
0: first
2: get it right.
0: Family, let's say it right. 702 Weekend Breakfast. Senator quickly went, then asked them, guys, we know you're also busy with your great show, but who do you trust with your car? It's going to be very interesting to see what they think. We spoke to Googs as well as her producer, Khomotso, and this is what they had to say about who they trust to drive their cars and who they don't trust.
3: Hey, this is Googs from 702 Weekend Breakfast. Good morning.
0: Morning.
3: I actually don't trust anyone with my car. My brother, who I adore, has actually never driven my car because I don't trust him with my car. But if I must give someone my car, there's no other car, we have to use mine. My mom is cool, she can use my car. My best friend, who I've known for about 18 years now, she can use my car, but actually, I don't like people touching my stuff.
4: So the person that I would definitely trust with my car, you know, I'm very quick to say my brother, but as of late, he's been a very
0: questionable
4: fast
0: character.
4: And furious driver. He's been a bit of a Vin Diesel. So I'm not quite sure if I trust him as much as I did maybe a month ago. But he's usually the person that I give my keys to without any anxiety. Other than that, absolutely
0: no one.
4: No boyfriend, not even best friend, not even my father, actually.
0: Oh, Khomotso. Dad hearing that and thinking, wow.
2: Imagine.
0: I made that. Hey, it's been very interesting. Thank you so much for your messages as to who you trust. Brothers are not getting the best PR this morning.
1: No.
0: Younger brothers. Snetemba, you also said your younger brother doesn't touch your car. Do you have anyone at home that you trust that drives your car? No.
1: Snetemba's car is still new. 6 months.
0: That's your baby.
1: Also, I guess if you've had it for 6 months, it's still a very brand new car.
0: You're thinking, everyone step away. Step away. Do you know what I do if anyone has to drive my car? Except for the ride drivers, like I said. But if, like, my little sister who's driven my car maybe like twice, I sit there, she gets uncomfortable before I can even get uncomfortable. She gets annoyed. Because I look at everything. Like, I'm like, did you see the car in front of you? Are you indicating we have to turn left here?
2: You're one of those drivers. Snap. Yeah, you are
1: she is one of those drivers.
2: I
1: remember when I was driving with her, she said, I think you're stopping too close to that car. But she said it so calmly. I don't want to look like I'm telling you what to do. You're too close to that car.
2: I was going through a robot. It turned from green to orange and somebody started tapping the roof furiously.
0: And I do tap the roof. Crank up the volume.

0: 947, All I Know. Let's wrap this one up with a voice note.
1: Morning, guys. And here. I think I'm the one that everyone trusts with their car, guys. I'm the one everyone trusts with their cars. I remember I once made it to Durban in about 4 hours.
0: No, I wouldn't trust you.
1: Shook. But yeah, guys, I'm the one everyone trusts.
0: No.
1: So yeah, I never have to let anyone else drive.
0: You exactly the person I wouldn't trust with my car, because why are you taking a 6 hour trip in 4 hours?
2: Oh, no.
0: Also, that means you also did not stop at all.
3: Yo, I couldn't be in the car with them.
0: Never. I'd be throwing up the whole 4 hours. And I generally think I drive pretty fast.
2: Yes.
0: I drive faster than a lot of people I know.
2: Mm-hmm.
0: Wow, Dom.
2: Well, she does drive fast.
0: But 4 hours to Durban? No. Let's not do that. That's not safe, Ayanda. We know you're a driver. You're in the car every day. You've kind of figured out how to do this thing. But that's not safe, okay?
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0: Prince KB Msaki on 947 with Bet Your Life. News and sports already on standby. But when we come back on the other side of the 8 o'clock hour, I'm gonna tell you something really cool that our favorite artists are up to. But also, I need to speak to Mbali. I am going to tell you about this Ballet Ekasi. I think it's called Ballet Ekasi. She's doing ballet in Tembisa for the kids of Tembisa.
1: Mm.
0: Oh my, they look so cute. So we're gonna be chatting to Mbali, who's the founder of Ballet Studio.
2: 947. This is EWN.
1: It's around 6 degrees in Joburg. Good morning, I'm Dominic Majola. Investigations are underway after the police seized cocaine worth an estimated 28 million rand at Oar Tambo International Airport. The 95-kilogram consignment was intercepted on Friday during an intelligence-driven operation involving the SAPS, custom officials, and aviation staff. The drugs were discovered on a cargo flight from Brazil shortly after it landed at the airport's cargo terminal. Police spokesperson Ethlenda Mate says the operation followed information received from Crime Intelligence Border, the border unit, about a suspect drug shipment.
3: No arrests have been made. Investigations are ongoing to identify and apprehend those involved in the attempted smuggling operation. The SAPS remains committed to disrupting organized criminal networks involved in the illicit drug trade and will continue working with its law enforcement partners to ensure that South Africa's borders and ports of entry are protected from criminal exploitation.
1: The Department of Home Affairs says more than 370,000 smart IDs remain uncollected as South Africa enters the final day of the voter registration weekend. The IEC says the Minister of Cooperative Governance and Traditional Affairs is expected to proclaim the election date after today's registration, with South Africa set to vote on the 4th of November. Once the election is proclaimed, the voters' roll will close at midnight, ending all voter registration and updates until after the elections. Deputy Chief Electoral Office, Masego Shiburi.
4: So whenever the minister calls the election on that day, we will cease all modalities of registration. So the call is for persons to take advantage to register or update their voter registration details, given the convenience of a station very close to where we all reside.
1: Staying with the IEC, the first day of the final voter registration weekend saw a low turnout at some registration stations in Cape Town. Political parties spent yesterday encouraging eligible voters to register, while many residents appeared to make the most of the warm weather by heading to shopping centres and beaches instead. Quintin Mgyala reports.
5: Political parties were out in communities engaging with voters and checking on party workers despite the slow response at some registration stations. Action SA's Cape Town mayoral candidate, Delin James, who visited registration stations in Mitchells Plain, Khayelitsha and Strand, expressed concern about the low turnout, saying many South Africans have lost faith in the country's democracy. Despite the slow response at some stations, the IEC's Western Cape electoral officer, Michael Hendricks, says the registration process itself ran smoothly.
6: We have 1,623, so they're all open. From the last voter registration weekend, five stations couldn't open because they were inaccessible because of the floods. In the meantime, we had gone to those communities, but today those stations are also all open.
5: The Electoral Commission says more than 99% of the country's 23,699 registration stations opened on time on the first day of the final voter registration weekend. Quindin Mgyala, Eyewitness News, Cape Town.
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7: Good morning, I'm Anthony Teixeira. Both Soweto sides got their Betway Premiership up and running with wins over promoted teams. Wandile Duba starred in the second half with the brace to guide Amakosi to a 3-1 victory over Kruger United. This came after the Sea Robbers handed Milford a 2-0 defeat. Defending a winning coach, Abdeslam Wadu, happy with the 3 points and calling for supporters to not put pressure on the team.
8: We created so 3 or 4 chances. I think it's a game that could finish with 4 or 5 nil. Let's not be too harsh with our players. There is this stress of willing to do well for the opening game, but we hope that next game maybe we will be more in the possession, in the control.
7: Elsewhere, 1-0 wins over Sekhukhune United and AmaZulu over Durban City and Stellenbosch, respectively. It was goalless between Golden Arrows and Chipa as well. While in Morocco, a good day to receive a red card at WAFCON. Both the winning teams, Nigeria and Malawi, playing large parts down to 10. Nigeria boosted their chances of making the knockouts with the 1-0 win over Zambia, while the Malawians won back-to-back games at the tournament for the first time in their history after comprehensive 3-1 beating of Egypt. Team SA out of the top 10 medal standings at the Commonwealth Games. They have 28 in total, 7 gold, 11 silver and 10 bronze. Throughout the penultimate day, we saw bronze picked up by Zakiti Nene in the men's 400 meters. Carl Redemeyer won the season best 5.7 meters, claimed silver in the men's pole vault. While we also had silver in the men's 81 kg judo with Timothy Mufson. On the mats, we also had Sky Knusta reaching the quarterfinals in the women's 63 kg. Thomas Breitenbach beaten in the men's 90 kg round of 16. And in golf, new leader heading into the championship Sunday at the Women's Open. Yelemi No is a 3 clear of the field as her rivals just couldn't hold their nerve throughout the third round. South Africa's Ashley Buhai joined 14th, 7 shots back, while Cassandra Alexander struggled to the bottom of the leaderboard with a 10 over par third round. And Davis Riley has taken the outright lead at the Rocket Classic after carding a third round 7 under par.
1: Gauteng temperatures today will peak at around 18 degrees. Dominic Machola, Eyewitness News.
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0: My dad's like, if you want to win again, I can teach you how to win again. 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We've got to get that mindset back. Get rid of everything that's happened in the last couple of months. Speak to someone properly. Get your mind right. It's nothing to do with your ability. You're the man.
1: Let's dive into the session with none other than Chad Leclos.
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0: Cole on 947 with Little Bit. Bob Sinclair ahead of that. World Hold On. As well as some Ava Max with Maybe You're the Problem. Have you thought about that? Maybe you're the problem. I said to you earlier, just before news at 8, that today I'm going to be joined by Mbali. She's the founder of Mbale Studio, which is a ballet school based in Tembisa that is opening doors for the next generation of young dancers. Now, through her work, she's creating a space where young black girls and boys can dream big, build confidence, and excel in the world of ballet. Mm-hmm. Now, Ballet Studio is proving that talent knows no boundaries, inspiring children to leap, shine, and believe in their potential, both on and off the stage. Mbali, welcome. How are you doing, darling?
1: I'm well, thanks. How are you? Thank you so much for having me.
0: Listen, I saw this on my TikTok and I said, I want to be a part of this. So before we even go anywhere, can I visit the studio to come join you guys for one lesson?
1: You are more than welcome.
0: I go around the city doing hobbies with children of Joburg, and it would be so nice to come through and just see how this goes. And also little Mantu inside, who always wanted to do ballet.
1: It would be lovely to have you. You're more than welcome anytime.
0: Thank you so much. Now, talk to me. How did you go about starting this? What inspired you to start Ballet Studio? And what was the vision behind what you wanted to see for the children of Tembisa?
1: So I started dancing when I was 5 years old, right? And when I was dancing at that time, I literally had to travel from Tembisa to Sandton to receive about 30 minutes of training.
0: Yeah.
1: And at that time, it was working until it wasn't.
0: Yeah.
1: And so that opportunity was like taken away from me because of financial reasons at home. And when I went back, which was when I was about 12, so I stopped around 10-ish.
0: Mm-hmm.
1: And when I was 12, I started the ballet program at my school. And the principal there gave me the opportunity again to just train ballet properly. Mm-hmm. So that I was able to teach it to younger children.
0: Nice.
1: So I just wanted it to be more accessible. I felt that it was very unjust for me to not have the opportunity to do it because it was merely far, you know? So I wanted other kids who were close by, who lived in Tembisa, in and around, to be able to have the opportunity to dance.
0: And
1: so that's mainly why.
0: And that does become, a stumbling block that a lot of young people see. It's just the access to the thing. It's too far, therefore it's out the window. The opportunity is gone.
1: Yeah, it's gone because you're not able to access these opportunities, or there's just not a platform that's made for you to be able to even explore it.
0: Mm.
1: So many children just don't even try because there is no place for them to try. So I just wanted to create a space where children could literally just come here and be able to, you know, dance and figure it out if it is something that they want to do.
0: Now, I think we know that many people have always seen ballet as a girls' dance sport, even though we've always also seen that, boys and young men have always also been found in the space. Have you encountered a stereotype in Tembisa on how Ballet Studio is encouraging young boys to take the leap? Because I can imagine in different communities, this is seen as, maybe my son should go play football, even though they're interested in this new thing that you're introducing to them.
1: Yeah, absolutely. So it's a stereotype that still exists, and I think we have encountered it on multiple occasions.
0: Mm.
1: And recently, actually, I posted a video on my social media. That video was very intentional.
0: Yes.
1: I wanted it to be laid out especially to the boy mom, so a parent of a boy child. And it is quite unfortunate that we still live in a time where people have strong opinions about whether sports should be for girls or should be for boys. I mean, when we came up with this academy, there was never even a point where we thought maybe this is just for the girl child in Tembisa. We thought this was for all the kids, right? So for me, ballet has never been about gender, and I think that as long as we're developing this child, we're instilling discipline, we're teaching them how to be resilient, focusing on their confidence, they should be able to do what it is that they enjoy. So now, I don't want a parent to bring their child because now they're thinking, yeah, the stereotype has been broken. If the child wants to dance and they're a boy or they're a girl, they are more than welcome to dance at ballet. So it is quite interesting, actually, to work around the stereotype, but it is one that still exists, you know. But at Mbale, we just try and just, I'm not going to say look past it, but we just truly want the parents to see beyond the stereotype.
0: I love, you know, as you're speaking, I'm listening to you, but I'm watching all the videos that you've posted. The POVs, these kids look so happy and they look absolutely amazing. And how young they are to also only be getting exposed to this now. How young should kids or should families consider this? Because even though some kids have this at school and they've got opportunities to have this as an extramural ballet, a lot of children, like we said, in the communities that we're from, don't have this exposure. So if I'm a kid in Tembe, so I'm a parent right now and I'm listening and I'm thinking, is my 10-year-old too late to start? What would you recommend?
1: Obviously, it is better to start when they're younger. I mean, when you are young, it gives you a wonderful advantage. Yeah. But I like to put it out to the parents that there's not a certain age where you can start ballet. If you're a 14-year-old, 16-year-old, and you've never danced before, there's always beginner level that we can put you through. There's intermediate that you can go into. Mm. So it all varies from person to person. But when we look at the age that we start the intake, we take children as young as 3 years old. I think the youngest in our studio is 2, actually. So yeah, we take them as young, literally as 3 years old. As long as they're out of diapers, we like to put it. And yeah, it can go up to an 18-year-old. I don't have adults right now, which is quite, it is quite compelling.
0: Because we
1: want
0: to come in. Oh,
1: yeah.
0: Yes.
1: I would love to teach adults as well, but we don't have the exposure to that because they think ballet is for kids. They just
0: yeah.
1: think. But I think we're just open. We're so open. We are open to having adults in our classes, teaching adults, teaching young ballerinas as well at the same time. It can all work.
0: Our body's a little harder, so maybe us adults, we can have our own small private class.
1: Yes.
0: And I'm
1: yes,
0: seeing, like, even on your posts, I see a lot of, like, grown women and men that are like, this was a childhood dream of mine and I never got to do it. These are people coming in and saying, I can't even describe how this makes me feel. My inner child feels seen because I'm from this community where this was never accessible to us growing up. Mbalenhle, thank you so much. You're doing incredible work. Is there any way we can support you? Where can people reach you if they want to help you with your studio?
1: I think anything really that can contribute towards the studio, any kind of sponsorship, yeah. any kind of help that people think would be valuable to the studio would really be appreciated. Mm-hmm. And in forms of you reaching me, I am on social media. I am on TikTok. I am on Instagram as Mbale Dance Academy or just It's Mbale. And my email address is on my social media platforms and my number is also on my Instagram.
0: Find on social media Mbalenhle, also Mbale Dance Academy, you said on IG.
1: Yes, that's correct.
0: It's ballet with an M, so for her name, so
1: yes.
0: Mbale.
1: So Mbale and ballet together.
0: My girl, I love this. Thank you so much for joining us. When you do have classes for grown-ups, please reach out. I'd like to, just for my inner child. Just for my inner child.
1: I will definitely do that.
0: For 5-year-old Manzu from Naledi in Soweto to just be like, I'm in ballet.
1: I will definitely do that.
0: Thank you Mbali. This is Mbali from Ballet Studios out in Tembisa, doing incredible work of course for the community of Tembisa. The kids are being exposed to ballet. Take a seat. Because access should be, you know, we should bridge gaps and say everyone has access to this. So when people stay away from things, it's because they want to stay away from them, not because they can't access them, is what I'm saying. You can find her on social media. Here's it at Maren Morris with The Middle.

0: love this song so deeply, and I think it's just growth. Like any day could be a day where you start your book again.
1: Yep.
0: And everything else is just unwritten. Mm-hmm. How beautiful. Natasha Bedingfield, go look at the lyrics. This song really is like very deep for me. Unwritten on 947. Craig Lucas coming in with Antisociable. And Zed Murren Morris coming through in there with The Middle. Now, Billie Eilish fans, come forward. I'm talking to you. Even me, I'm a fan. Because you're going to definitely want to hear this. Now, remember earlier in May? Was it May or April? Was it May? Billie Eilish had her concert film, Billie Eilish Hit Me Hard and Soft. The tour live and was playing in cinemas. And obviously, Zweli went, huh? He went to the pre-screening at Sturkinoker in Rosebank. Zweli's probably the biggest Billie Eilish fan I know outside of myself, to be honest with you. And then again, Zweli's just a big fan of pop music.
1: Yes.
0: And he will know anything and everything that's got to do with any artist. Like, it's so crazy because even when you're sitting with him at his house, he's hitting you facts quickly. He's like, yeah, do you know that this one doesn't know? What? You know, so he got to go to the pre-screening at Sturkinoker in Rosebank a couple of months ago. The film is now going to be on Paramount Plus on Thursday following a very successful cinema run. And I'm talking, it made about $10 million in the US alone. That's about 165,000 rand. And that's in the US alone. So, yeah, it's very, very good. And it was her third concert film because she had Happier Than Ever, A Love Letter to Los Angeles in 2021. And then she had Live at the O2 in 2023. So Hit Me Hard and Soft was her third one. So if you are lucky enough to catch that Rosebank screening, well, with Zweli and you as his friends, listeners, lucky you, because we don't have Paramount Plus in South Africa, do we? We don't. So there's no way next week, Thursday, we'll be watching this.
1: Yeah.
0: But if you got to see it at the cinema, I'm pretty sure the experience still stays with you to this day. In fact, I was so sour that I wanted to hear the clip of people that went to the cinema with Zweli to go watch the movie. Here's what they got up to.
2: My name is Ava, and I the most thing I liked about the parts is when the musical all started and they played all kinds of songs that my sister liked, and we very enjoyed it.
3: My name's Cindy, and I must tell you, it was one of the best put together pieces of movie show. It was so entertaining. I loved every single second.
4: Hi guys, I'm Grayshawn. The best part of the movie is everything. The visuals, the music, her voice. She's so gorgeous. Yeah.
5: Hi everyone. My name is Tyronique. Oh my gosh. Billy. She delivered a good message on that movie. Oh my gosh. As a woman, go out there and feel comfortable in your own skin. No matter what people say. No matter what people think of you.
0: Yes, and that's what people got up to when they went to Sturkinoker and Rosebank, and we were not there. They had fun. Tyronique saying, you know, loving the message that Billie was putting out there. So if you do have Paramount Plus and you're listening because you're somewhere in the world, the movie is coming to you live on Thursday on Paramount Plus. 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
0: After last week's pressure-packed MasterChef South Africa episode in which returnee Simele knocked Nkululeko out of the top three, the new top three trio have great fun in the kitchen this week. Benji, Candace and Simele are tasked with creating MasterChef-worthy dishes inspired by a museum of Mzansi's heritage food. Yep, think cook sisters, amakibki, pickled fish, milk tart, malva pudding, all the things that make South Africa so great when it comes to food. While season 5 winner Bridget Mangwadi also arrives with a delightful surprise, 100,000 rand up for grabs. So find out who bags the money Sunday, 6 p.m. on Leonie TV.
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0: Beyonce on 947 Less. Single Ladies, Put a Ring on It. Some Noah Kahan coming through ahead of that one with Doors. I'm already excited because today we are making Berry Berry Chicken on Kitchen Raid. Benji One, we know that, gave us a task to take on Kitchen Raid today. So when we come back in the next hour, rather, not even now, we're going to find out where in Joburg is our 947 AM squad driven by Jatol finding themselves today.
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0: Leon 947. This is maybe taking us to 53 after 8. And news and sports already on standby. You can catch him at 947 Joburg Day on the 5th of September out at Crocodile Creek Polo Club. If you don't have your tickets yet, my friend, I advise you go to primemediaplus.com. We've also got a nice deal for a family pack ticket. So it's you and your partner as well as two kids between 3 and 12. It's R1,000 for those four tickets for a family pack. So make sure you do the right thing. My cousin, I told you last week, my cousin and her husband have set aside that weekend. They live in Grahamstown. They're coming to Joburg. My cousin's husband loves Joburg Day so much.
1: You could say that he goes every year.
0: Last year, I found out when they were there. They didn't even tell me we're in Joburg because they moved to Grahamstown like 2 years ago. Mm-hmm. They didn't even tell me we're in Joburg. They sent me a picture of myself on stage and they said, we're here. I was like, what do you mean? So this time around, they told me, like, officially, we're coming to Joburg Day, like we do every year. Mm. So the kids know they're going to be at Gogo's. They're locking up the house in Grahamstown.
1: Yeah.
0: And coming to Joburg for a good time. Mm? It's their time out, is what I'm saying. So make sure you and your family join us as well, so we can all have a great time out in the sun. Welcoming warm weather in Johannesburg out at Crocodile Creek Polo Club. 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

0: 24/7. It's just got 9 o'clock news and sports coming up. But also on the other end of, or the other side of the hour, Kitchen Raid is up. If you sent your voice note yesterday, telling us, what you have in your kitchen, we could be rolling up to your home today with the ingredients to make that beri beri chicken, courtesy of Benji from MasterChef South Africa. So yeah, we've got the ingredients popping up, as well as that 2,000 rands courtesy of MasterChef. That's happening in a bit.
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2: It's around 6 degrees in Joburg. Good morning, I'm Dominique Majola. The defense for alleged underworld figure Vosmose Khet Matlala is expected to present an SAPS national standing order in the Johannesburg High Court tomorrow after cross-examination of a key state witness was halted when the documents could not be produced. Tactical response team commanders Captain Phemiso Gobela has spent 5 days testifying in a trial within a trial over the admissibility of evidence linked to accused Musa Gekane's arrest. The defense alleges Gekane was tortured, not informed of his constitutional rights, and subjected to unlawful searches, while Sogobela has denied the claims. Gekane, Matlala, and four co-accused face 25 charges, including attempted murder and conspiracy to commit murder. Dimakatso Leshuru reports.
3: The defense intensified its attack, producing hospital records. It says support allegations that Gekane was assaulted, repeatedly suffocated with a plastic bag during his arrest, and forced to make admissions. Advocate Rian Hassan.
4: And said to him, give me the guns or I'll blow your head off.
3: Hassan told the court that Sogobela and his team continued to torture him until he collapsed.
4: Ask the accused questions such as, were you the driver? Where are the guns? Give me the guns. Where's the Benz? You will talk. You're making me a fool.
3: Sogobela rejected the allegations.
5: Counselor, come on, tell me shangkawana. We can't do what Papa Mundi
6: is moving. The way that counsel is asking me is asking me things that happen in the movies. Like a person is being so interrogated, like he's such a professor, and that's not things that we do at the police.
3: The defense is seeking to have any alleged admissions made during the alleged torture, as well as evidence obtained through the warrantless search and seizure, declared inadmissible. The cross examination stalled on Friday after Van der Heever questioned Sogobela about an SAPS standing order governing the management of crime scenes. When Sogobela said he was unaware of the standing order, presiding judge Karim Musa ruled that it would be unfair to continue that line of questioning without first producing the document. Van Heever was unable to produce it immediately and requested a postponement. Dimakatso Leshuru, Eyewitness News.
2: The Department of Home Affairs says more than 370,000 smart IDs remain uncollected as South Africans enter the final day of the voter registration weekend. The IEC says the Minister of Cooperative Governance and Traditional Affairs is expected to proclaim the election date after today's registration, with South Africa set to vote on the 4th of November. Deputy Chief Electoral Officer Masego Shiburi.
7: So whenever the minister calls the election on that day, we will cease all modalities of registration. So the call is for persons to take advantage to register or update their voter registration details, given the convenience of a station very close to where we all reside.
2: And the death toll from last week's flash floods in northwest China has risen to 25, with 23 people injured. The flooding swept through the Gansu province on the 6th of July, destroying campsites and vehicles. Authorities have launched an investigation into the disaster. China has faced a series of deadly extreme weather events this summer, including floods and landslides that have claimed dozens of lives and forced thousands from their homes.
8: Good morning, I'm Anthony Teixeira. After 11 days, 217 medal events featuring 74 nations and thousands of athletes, the Commonwealth Games will draw to a close in Glasgow. Team SA collected 7 gold, 11 silver and 10 bronze for a total of 28 medals. That's 22 in the pool, 4 in athletics and 2 for judo. The swimmers Peter Kutsia, Amy Canny and Erin Gallagher with 5 each. Still 2 more chances to add to that tally on the cycling track. Men's time trial final final features Mitchell Sparrow, while in the women's elimination race, Sanara Grove goes for gold. While in football, two matches left to play in the opening weekend of the Betway Premiership. First up at 3 p.m., Richards Bay take on Polokwane City. Half past five kickoff between Siwalele and TS Galaxy. One Saturday for defending champs Orlando Pirates, Kaizer Chiefs, Kokone United and AmaZulu. Goalless between Golden Arrows and Achipa United. Buccaneers coach Abdeslam Ouadou noting some fatigue in the players who went to the FIFA World Cup in their 2-0 win over Milford.
9: Clearly we can see it. We can see it, and it's normal. We knew that this difficulties to start. They had maybe 1 week of rest. So I can say it's not even physically. I think it's mentally to have the opportunity to have a break for at least 3 weeks.
8: In Morocco, Group D takes center stage this evening. Ghana and Cameroon meet with a win for either side, set to move them 3 points clear over the other at the top of the table. Or even better, they could be through to the knockouts if Mali and Cabo Verde end in a draw. Last night, there were wins for Malawi and Nigeria. And in tennis, the Washington Open finals today. Jessica Pegula and Alexandra Alia fight for the women's title, while Rafael Jorda meets Taylor Fritz in the men's showdown.
2: Gauteng temperatures today will peak at around 18 degrees. Dominique Majola, Eyewitness News.
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0: My dad's like, if you want to win again, I can teach you how to win again. We've got to put the phone off. We've got to get that mindset back. Get rid of everything that's happened in the last couple of months. Speak to someone properly. Get your mind right. It's nothing to do with your ability. You're the man.
1: Let's dive into the session with none other than Chad Leclos.
2: WhatsApp Chad to 0840000947 to receive a link to watch or listen to this intimate discussion with Chad Leclos.

0: to get into Kitchen Raid. Caught up with Benji yesterday. He won again for the fifth time. His sixth time. Woo! Well, we caught up yesterday and he wants us to make, chicken is always a yes for me. Mm-hmm. Absolutely. Always. I'm always down like a clown for chicken. Okay. And when I heard this, I thought, my friend is coming to my house. He was actually doing an interview on the other side. Mm-hmm. Langamavuso. Yep. You're like my little brother.
1: Yeah.
0: He's coming over for a sleepover. We're going to church after this. So after that, I'm making Sunday lunch for us and dinner. Mm.
2: Okay.
0: So I thought, I'm going to test this out. My little sister's also coming back from Rustenburg today. So ooh. I'm going to have two other people waiting. House. I am making this dish today, is what I'm saying to you. This is what Benji wants us to make. Benji, what do you want us to make tomorrow? Are we making your bere-bere chicken?
3: Yes, definitely. That would be awesome if we can make that as well.
0: Okay, fantastic.
4: Making some bere-bere chicken today.
0: Did you send a voice note? Will we be rolling up to your home today with that 2,000 rand from MasterChef South Africa, as well as the ingredients for that bere-bere chicken? Now it's over. We'll see you send a voice note in a bit. Becky Hill, David Guetta with Remember.

0: It's Manana with Alliance, sorry, on 947 Monarch with Hush, as well as Becky Hill, David Guetta coming in with Remember. Kitchen Raid on the way. If you did send a voice note, this might be you. Let's see who we got here.
1: Hi, Manse. It's me again, Ditsokofato. I tried my luck earlier with Spin the Wheel, and I'm trying my luck with Kitchen Raid now. I just moved into a new place, so as you can guess, I don't really have much. I just have rice, cooking oil, butter, and a few spices. So MasterChef, please, please, please come through for me.
0: MasterChef, please hook my girl up. She's right. Ditsokofato had played Spin the Wheel and didn't do well.
2: Yes.
0: And she thought, I'm not taking this loss lying down. Immediately, what's the next best thing I can be a part of? I love a focused girly. Okay, Ditsokofato, our Jator 947 M Squad is already driving on their way to your home. We're going to drop off all these ingredients that are needed to make this amazing bere-bere chicken with some dal as well. Your new home actually needs this kind of treat. You know what I mean?
2: Yep.
0: It's going to smell so good in there. So in a couple of minutes, we'll be catching up with Ditsokofato as well as our Jator 947 M Squad to see if they've found her new home.
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0: We are nearing the entrance of the winner of the best pizza in Johannesburg.
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12: Oh, the shelf was leaning sideways, the tap was dripping slow. I said, relax, I've got this. 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I went.

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0: said Aniston. This is Spotlight on 947. Sunny Federa ahead of that with Some Days Now. South Africa's most intense culinary competition is heating things up, my friend. This season has been nothing but fire. All right? Episode after episode. This season, the stakes are higher. The pressure is real. The flavors are unforgettable. And yesterday, we caught up with Benji from MasterChef South Africa Season 6 after he won last week's challenge. At the end of the chat, he shared a dish for you and I to try at home as part of today's kitchen raid. We asked you, send a WhatsApp voice note, 066-381-8609 or in 061-497-947, telling us all the ingredients you have in your home, whatever it is that you have in your pantry, in your fridge, in your cupboard, along with your name and ID number. And it's very simple. You just need to stay tuned and listen in to see if we are coming to your home. Well, one such person exists. Ditsegofatso in Kempton Park, you said I didn't get it right with Spin the Wheel, but I'm not going to stay down.
1: I am not missing it this time.
0: Listen, my girl, you say you just moved into your place.
1: Yes.
0: When?
1: Literally yesterday.
0: Oh my
1: in the morning.
0: Gosh.
1: Yes.
0: So when we were playing Spin the Wheel with you yesterday, you were moving into a new place.
1: My boxes were all over the place.
0: Oh, listen, I think this is the perfect Sunday meal. And your first, mm-hmm. You'll never forget this. Did you cook yesterday?
1: No, I didn't. I couldn't.
0: The first meal, the first time you heat up your stove will be for MasterChef. So I think that's perfect. This is the right person to be doing this with. Now, you're going to be making this berebere chicken with some lentils or some dal. So it's going to be absolutely amazing. I can tell you that for free. Your new neighbors are going to be smelling your food and thinking, great neighbor to have. Welcome to the neighborhood. Okay, quickly, I need you to quickly step outside for me. Let's see if you can spot that pink jator.
1: Okay.
0: Let's see.
1: It's here.
0: It's here. Let's go. Okay. Woo. Whoop, whoop. Okay, so here's what's going to happen. TTO has some ingredients for you there. So everything you need to make this dish come to life. The berebere spice is also going to be there, the spice blend. You're going to get all the lentils and the things you need, stock for the dal. Everything you need for that drizzle, the butter drizzle, the spices. This is the perfect way to start off in a new home. 24 hours into moving into your new home, we've kind of got a bit of your pantry stacked up. So this is amazing. So you have all the ingredients you need to make this dish. What we're also going to do is the entire recipe is going to be on our IG page. So as soon as the show's done at 10 a.m., go to IG, find 947 Mornings with Mansui, and the entire recipe will be there. You'll have all the ingredients given to you in the bags there, but the recipe will be on our IG page, okay?
1: Okay, thank you.
0: Who are you cooking for, Tsego?
1: I live alone, so I'm spoiling myself.
0: Listen, do you drink the wines?
1: I do.
0: Can I please ask, can I ask that we get her wine as well? So TTO is going to leave, get you a nice bottle of rosé or something. You're going to make yourself a nice dish, play some music in the background, have some wine, you know, put it in the fridge, let it chill, and then have a great Sunday. Okay,
1: thank you so much, Wante.
0: It is our pleasure. And on top of that, 2,000 rands coming your way. Yes. Now that's how you spend your first Sunday in your new home, Ditsegofatso. Have yourself a great day, my darling, okay?
1: Thank you so much.
0: Make great memories in your new home. It's Ditsegofatso who said, Spin the Wheel might have tripped me. But I'm walking away with that 2,000 rands. Thanks to MasterChef. Congratulations to your 2,000 rands in cash. Now for your chance to win, what you need to do is catch 947 Mornings with Mansui next week, Saturday, when I catch up with whoever's going to make it through today on MasterChef with their winning dish. And then they'll obviously, one of the contestants will join me, whoever's won, and then they'll tell us what they are recommending, and we'll be making that on a Sunday on Kitchen Raid. T's and C's and more on PrimeMediaPlus.com. It's always a great time, my friend, when MasterChef is in the building. Don't miss out. Next week when I say, hey, tell us what you have, be like Tsegofatso. Up, quick, do it. and we could be dropping off ingredients to make a stunning MasterChef dish, as well as 2,000 rands in cash. After last week's pressure-packed MasterChef South Africa episode, in which returnee Simele knocked Nkululeko out of the top three, the new top three have great fun in the kitchen this week. Benji, Candace, Simele are tasked with creating MasterChef-worthy dishes inspired by a museum of Mzansi heritage food. Think Cook Sisters, Amakipki pickled fish milk tart, and Malvo pudding. Season 5 winner Bridget Mangwandi also arrives with a delightful surprise. This is 100,000 rands up for grabs. Find out who bags the money Sunday, 6 p.m. only on ETV. Let's go!

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0: Chicana with Beatty on 947. That is a fixate, taking us to the very end of the show. Christina Aguilera, Pink Samaya in there with Lady Marmalade. It's been so great hanging out with you. Congrats to everyone that just moved to a new place. Mom, we didn't even say that to you. Did you move like last month?
1: I did, actually.
0: Beginning of July. Yeah, how's your new place? Loving it.
1: I love it. It's all quiet. It's beautiful. I love it.
0: So, to everyone that just moved into the new place, Dom is a month in, Tukhufazo is a day in.
1: Yeah.
0: I hope you enjoy your day. Maybe you must make the beriberi chicken as well today, right? It's going to take a lot for me to not make that meal. I think that's what I'm making today. There's a butter drizzle there that's got like the spice and dried mint.
1: It'll really taste.
0: Oh.
1: It just sounds like it tastes amazing.
0: It sounds like everything I need to have. So, go on our IG, find 947 Mornings with Mansui. And the recipe for today's dal and beriberi chicken is going to be up there literally in the next 5 minutes. Have yourselves a great day. We'll see you again next week, Saturday, bright and early at 7 a.m. Dom will be with you tomorrow at 10 a.m. from 10 a.m. With Mo Flava as well as Zweli. Bye bye.
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1: Around 10 degrees in Joburg. Good morning, I'm Dominique Machola. Investigations are underway after police seized cocaine worth an estimated 28 million rand. The 95 kilogram consignment was intercepted on Friday during the intelligence-driven operation involving the SAPS, customs officials and aviation staff. The drugs were discovered on a cargo flight from Brazil shortly after it landed at the airport's cargo terminal. Police spokesperson Linda Mati.
2: No arrests have been made. Investigations are ongoing to identify and apprehend those involved in the attempted smuggling operation. The SAPS remains committed to disrupting organized criminal networks involved in the illicit drug trade and will continue working with its law enforcement partners to ensure that South Africa's borders and ports of entry are protected from criminal exploitation.
1: Government's reform unit Operation Vulindlela says progress is being made on visa reforms and digital transformation, but warns local government remains under severe pressure. Home Affairs says the electronic travel authorization system now clears application in under 24 hours, while dedicated airport lanes are processing travelers in under a minute. Quintin Mgali reports.
3: A second phase of the Trusted Employer Scheme has also been launched. Fast-tracking visas for multinational companies and skilled workers. On the digital front, work is underway on MyMzansi, a single platform for government services alongside a new digital ID system and data sharing network aimed at reducing fraud in grant payments. But officials say reforms are still urgently needed in local government. Treasury figures show 29 municipalities are under financial recovery plans, while 88 have unfunded budgets. Officials say a draft white paper on local government, now before cabinet, proposes reforms to the two-tier municipal system and aims to ensure municipalities ring-fence revenue from water and electricity for infrastructure. Quindrum Kiala, Eyewitness News.
1: The death toll from last week's flash floods in northwest China has risen to 25, with 23 people injured. The flooding swept through the province on the 6th of July, destroying campsites and vehicles. Authorities have launched an investigation into the disaster. China has faced a series of deadly extreme weather events this summer, including floods and landslides that have claimed dozens of lives and forced thousands from their homes. Gauteng temperatures today will peak at around 18 degrees. Dominique Machola, Eyewitness News.
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Ismail Smith, as well as Niall Horan. It's called Drive Safe on 947, 23 minutes after 10 o'clock. Good morning. My name is Matt Flax, and I want to send a massive shout out to Munswear and the team for guiding you right the way throughout your morning. What a packed weekend that it is. It seems like everything is going down in SA. I mean, there is currently the Premier Paddle final that is going to be taking place today. For this reason, there's something that I am going to be experiencing that we have never, I don't think, done on 947. Anele and the club, or at least Anele and Frankie, are going to be on later. I'll give you details up next.

0: There's such an amount of nostalgia when it comes to me and Pascal and Pierce. Reason being is because sort of back during my high school days, just as I was getting into the club scene, Pascal and Pierce were everywhere. It must have been the case that they did not know what their beds felt like, because every event they were on the lineup and absolutely blowing up. This was one of the tracks from that era. And it's amazing how it's one of those songs that just sounded great in a venue, but just as good on radio. And I think there's not enough dance tracks that fulfill that role. Now, currently, as I said a little bit earlier, there is something that we are counting down to, that we have been counting down to right the way throughout the last sort of week and a half. I'm talking about Premier Padel. The finale is happening today. If you haven't been following the action, it is the world's biggest names in padel that have been taking part head-to-head as they've been going up against each other here on the African continent for the first time. And one of the things that's quite cool is we're actually going to be bringing the action with Anele and Frankie live between 2 and 4. I got to say, I think it's going to weird me out a little bit. It's one of those things that is going to sound very strange, because I think I am so set in my mind that the sun should be coming up when I hear Anele and Frankie, and yet the sun's going to be going in the opposite direction. So you'll be able to hear the action from the comfort of wherever you are. They've been building up with the Padel podcast that's been taking place, and this is your chance to actually catch it live as we build up towards the final. I know it's been a massive event. Nick Explicit has been DJing there live, that he's been guiding you through the action throughout the week, so you would have seen him if you were out there. It's been an absolute groove from what I've heard. Certainly, I'm keen to go out, so hopefully see you a little bit later if you are going to be joining for the final. For now, if that's not the case, if that is not you, I want to know what you are getting up to today. You get to brag a bit, and we're going to be crowning a champion of the weekend. Whatever you're doing, brag about it on our WhatsApp line, because I have weekend races where I've got 30 seconds to get through as many things that Joburg is getting up to. Whatever that might be, 066-3818-609. You can let me know on the WhatsApp line. Will you be able to win our weekend? It can be anything from the magical to the mundane. Let me know what that is. For now, some of the tracks you're going to be hearing: Ariana Grande, Easy Freak. They're back to back after this.
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this local talent from KZN, Easy Freak. It's called If You Want It. They have sort of two modes that they go in with their music. They've got the very sort of bouncy, very summery, very sort of be outdoor vibey music that was great for festivals. And then they had a second sound that their tracks tended to fall into where it was absolute funk to the max. And they did it so well. Two gents coming through from Durban, and their sound is like no one else. And I absolutely love groups like that, where you can hear it, and it's just immediately that you are able to pick up who it is. And if there's one thing about South African music, I think there's so many artists that do it spot on. It's not about following the trend, it's about actually creating something that's a little bit more memorable, more iconic, more them. There's so many groups that are getting it so well. Now, on the way, Harry Styles, Daft Punk, but I did say that I need to get into what your weekend is looking like. I've got a message coming through from Alania. She says she is transporting her teddy bear collection today. I thought, oh, okay, couple of bears. What does this look like? Opened up the picture that she included in it. That is not a teddy bear collection. That is about 15 people's teddy bear collections. Alania, that is outrageous. You can't even see the interior of her car. You can't see anything but teddy bears. I don't know where you're transporting them to. I hope it's a museum, because at this stage, this needs to be visited. This needs to be documented. It's very impressive. And for that reason, you're getting an honorable mention for weekend races. Whatever you're getting up to today, I want to find out what that is. I've got 30 seconds to get through as many as I possibly can. That's going to be coming through up next. So send it through 066-3818-609. And you can let me know what exactly your Sunday is looking like. Let's see who's going to be winning today. As promised, I've got a bit of Daft Punk that's going to be coming your way for our Williams with Get Lucky. Harry Styles' Aperture before the end of the hour. But for now, Tate McRae. It's called She's All I Want to Be.

0: It's the sounds of Goldfish, Sorana as well. It is a track that is called Hold Your Kite. Takes us through to exactly 11 o'clock, which means let's look at what is going on in your weekend. These are your finalists. This has been sent to me on the WhatsApp line. This is what people are bragging about and what Joburg Sunday is looking like right now. I've got 30 seconds. Let's see how many that I can get through right about now. We start off with Mercy, who is repairing her son's Spider-Man costume after he wore it 6 out of the last 7 days. Broly is doing, and I quote, nothing with a capital N. Vinny is off to walk the dog. Gareth is from the West Rand and had a sleepless night after the neighbors got a bit rowdy and now has a full day of work to deal with. Zamir is going to the farm in Irene because he says that he's babysitting the cousins today and that he's out of things to do in the house. Nom is was supposed to go to work but decided she didn't want to make everyone sick, so he's having a much-needed couch day. And then, taking the win for today, this is a clear victory. This one is going out to Peso. Says is fixing the garage door finally, after over a year of promising his wife that he would eventually get to it. So Peso, both us and probably your wife, thank you right about now. Whatever you're getting up to today, I hope that it is nothing but fantastic. And if you weren't able to plan something for today, plan something for next week so that you got something to brag about. Troye Sivan, Demi Lovato, they're going to be up next.
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0: My dad's like, if you want to win again, I can teach you how to win again. We've got to put the phone off. We've got to get that mindset back. Get rid of everything that's happened in the last couple of months. Speak to someone properly. Get your mind right. It's nothing to do with your ability. You're the man.
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0: It's the sounds of Doja Cat. It's called Jealous Type. And right now we're searching the city. If you've never joined for this, how this works is I go off and I experience all sorts of weird and wonderful things out in Joburg. Some of the stuff that is going on, the events, the people, the places, the things that you can experience yourself. And today is an interesting one. I got a meal cooked for me by the world's smallest chef. This is what went down.
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3: I got the chance to go through to Le Petit Chef. 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You have an incredible meal, but there's a lot more to it.
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3: This is Paul Roussart.
4: I am the owner and show producer of Dinner Time Stories SA and Le Petit Chef Southern Africa.
3: Le Petit Chef literally means little chef. And that's exactly what he is. A little 6-centimeter man that appears right the way throughout your meal and tells you the story of how he became the world's greatest chef.
4: The thing that makes it so unbelievable is that it's mapped onto the table. So it means that we can use various props and various structures, even as simple as a dinner plate, and we can project onto that plate in 3D. And then obviously what happens is that we create the 4D environment by adding all of the elements that come with it.
3: So while you're sitting at your table, this little character's running around, jumping off your plate. There is things that he'll interact with on the table, and it means that it feels like he is actually there.
5: There was a point where I thought he was going to knock over my wine.
4: Yeah.
5: And I think that for me showed the level of immersion.
4: Absolutely.
5: Where I was into it. I was there. I fully believed in that moment that there was a little person on my table. And I thought, you're such an idiot. That's not how this works.
4: Matthew, we've had people actually ask to see him. They want him to come to the table from the kitchen.
5: Please tell me this was a child, not a fully grown human.
4: This was an adult, and of course we had to make excuses for him and say that he was still chopping the onions, but he would try and make an appearance at some point during the show. Yeah, the reality of what you're experiencing is so realistic that you are, as you say, fully immersed.
3: While chatting to Paul about Le Petit Chef, there was something that he mentioned that I found really interesting. This is not permanent. It's a pop-up. We'll get into exactly what that means up next.
0: 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It's currently out at Blueberry Hill Hotel, and this is a brand new story. So this is one of the previous ones that they ran as a bit of a catch up. If you want to find the full story, you can find it on primemediaplus.com, where you'll be able to find it there. But up next, we find out just exactly what a nomadic show actually means.
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0: local talent DJ Zinclair, as well as Tamara Day. And this is, of course, Colors, taking us through to 11:30 here on a Sunday. You're catching up with Social City, and this is where I get to experience and sort of take you on the journey of the things that I experience in and around Joburg, whether this is people, place, or things. Today I'm looking at a 4K projected dinner. 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It's Le Petit Chef. It is hosted by Bedtime Stories here in South Africa, currently at the Blueberry Hill Hotel on Honeydew. Their current story is Au Naturel, which is classic sort of favorite meals with a bit of a French flair that's twisted into that. The story that I got to go on is the story of how this little chef, he's about 6 centimeters tall, was able to become the world's greatest chef. And by the end of it, you sort of take part in it. This was what I went through as I took part in it. I got to say, it is something different.
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0: Today, I'm breaking down my visit to Le Petit Chef. This was a dinner time show that was like no other. And while I might be battling to describe exactly what this is, I'm not the only one.
3: Matt, as you say, it's a very, very difficult thing for somebody to try and understand what the product offering actually is.
0: Without experiencing yourself, I'm not sure there is really a way to get the full feeling of it. This is because it includes so many senses. It's the interaction of all of the stuff together. And because of this, there's actually a lot of people that go multiple times once they've seen the show. Because apparently you pick up different things every time you go. One of these people was Joanne. I wanted to find out what kept her coming back.
4: It's the beautiful projection with the storyline on the tablecloths, and it's the props that they use. So there's a few different themes that run. So tonight's one happens to be the French one, but there's another one which is the Marco Polo spice route, which uses like Aladdin lamps full of spices. And the whole thing is that the storyline with the little chef running around makes you finish your meal. So they bring the food that he's explained to you, and you've got to finish the experience and make your meal before you eat it. Something different to do that you can't explain to someone unless they come.
0: I'm so glad I'm not the only one who is battling to explain it. And look, it is one of those things that seems to have spread through word of mouth. When it first dropped, the bookings were insane.
3: We were fully booked for literally 9 months.
0: Oh, wow.
3: Yeah, no, it was crazy. We were running waiting lists for over 6 weeks in order for people to get a ticket to the show. So we knew that we'd struck gold. And as a result of that, we've obviously remained in South Africa. We've traveled to all of the major regions.
0: The nice thing about this is, as Paul mentioned over there, they do travel. The downside of this is that it's not permanent. It moves on.
3: 100%, yeah. So there's always an urgency to book. Le Petit Chef never reveals his travel plans. He's here 1 minute and gone the next.
0: What a diva.
3: Yeah, total. And you can't believe the luggage that he needs to take with him. But he's a pop-up. So he's got 76 branches around the world right now. We do have a fairly big worldwide presence, but it comes and goes. So today it might be 76, tomorrow it might be 80, and by Friday it could be down to 74, depending on what's happening.
0: So that wraps up part two, but up next we're going to be chatting to some of the other attendees that joined me on the night. And one of the things I have to say is this was very communal. You sit at a community table with a bunch of people that you meet on the night, and I think that was really cool because it added a nice social element to it. We'll talk about it up next.
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0: And the Arrows is called Spin My World Around on 947. Wrapping up Social City, today we are looking at a 4D dinner experience courtesy of Dinner Time Stories. I'm talking about Le Petit Chef. I find it very fun anytime I have to put on an accent when I'm introducing something. So I get to be a little bit foreign. Basically how it works is you go out for dinner, there's a projection that goes down onto your table, and you're able to have a full interactive sort of, I want to say movie experience, but it doesn't do it justice because it's sort of 3D right the way throughout. Where a teeny tiny 6-centimeter chef actually cooks the meal alongside you. It's very cool, something a little bit different. They're currently out at Blueberry Hill Hotel where it is showing, but this changes. So, for example, during my recording, this was out at Rosebank. They're doing Au Naturel. It is on at the moment. This was my experience.
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0: That's normally where it goes and makes noise. Let me try this again.
3: We got seated at a sort of community table. And by the end of the evening, I felt like I was good mates with the people that were sat around us.
4: Very definitely. So the beauty of the projection is only noticed and 100% enjoyed when you are seated at a table that is a long table, which seats a number of people, which is a new concept for South Africans, or it was when we first introduced the product. It's not so much anymore. If you don't want that, then obviously the more friends you bring with you, we can allocate your own table to you and your friends, and your party can be independent of everybody else.
5: So basically, when you come to the show and everything, you come as, you don't know anyone, you come as strangers, and when you leave as friends, maybe business partners in future, or whatever, you never know.
0: I obviously was doing it wrong, because from my side there was no business talk that was done on the evening. But one of the things that I did find quite cool was at the end of it, I got the chance to speak to a couple of the attendees, and everyone had their own thing that jumped out to them.
6: A visual sensation with clear instructions on what to do by a little 6-centimeter chef.
7: I think my highlight was definitely the starter with the camembert. I don't know what they called it, but that was the deep fried camembert was my favorite. And then the dessert was amazing.
0: The dessert was cool because you got to design your own work of art. So I guess you have yourself to thank for that.
7: Yes, I have myself to thank, but they gave me the right ingredients. That was the best part.
8: This is a nice date night experience. This is a nice, unique kind of thing because you don't go anywhere with the tablecloth changes completely.
9: It's been amazing just having little Le Petit Chef on my plate and cooking me dinner tonight. It's been so cute taking me around the world and getting to experience it with my fiance.
10: Unorthodox, unique. It's about the videography and the choreography of the entire event.
0: It takes a massive team to put this together, and I got the chance to meet two of the managers, Lebohang and Linda.
5: My full name, basically, it's Lebohang, short name, Lebo. I'm the senior manager of Le Petit Chef. I run the show. I'm the engine, basically. Let me put it like that. I'm the engine of the car.
11: My name is Linda, and I'm a junior manager. I'm like a spare wheel.
0: Ah, don't say second engine.
11: Actually, I'm like a second engine, you're right. Like a second engine.
0: One of the things I will say about these jets is that their attention to detail is insane. It's evident throughout the entire production, and I wanted to find out how they got to this level.
5: Can I say, it's actually very hard, because making sure like you're paying attention and you make every single thing work, making sure our guest actually gets the best service ever, and the best experience.
0: The thing for me is it's so much more than just food, because while they're incredible chefs, they also are kind of theater performers because of the props.
11: For the first time in my life, I'm adding props now. Yes, it's quite amazing and challenging as well.
0: If you would like to check out some of the visuals from the day, I've actually got it up on my socials where you can look at it. And truth be told, I was quite surprised that I was allowed to do this. I thought it would have been restricted. It's something that I brought up with Paul.
4: And one of the first questions, why do you allow everybody to film and photograph and post? And does it not destroy the excitement around the expectation? That is a question that gets asked by somebody who hasn't experienced this. It doesn't matter how much footage there is out there, it is not the same as when you are actually experiencing and sitting in the seat.
0: And now, having experienced it, I fully get what he's saying. There's something about the wonder and the amazement of actually being there and experiencing it firsthand. So I want to say a massive shout out to the team at Le Petit Chef. It really was cool to have something that felt truly magical. If you want to check them out, there's a couple of ways that you can actually look them up.
4: The website is dinnertimestories.co.za. 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
12: Let's chat a little bit about names, where our parents decide to give us names and we're just like, why would you do that to me? So the other day, I stepped into an Uber and this man's name was Make Love. His name was Make Love. Now, it reminded me of the time that my friend had also gone into an Uber and her Uber's name was Handsome. And she was so upset because she was like, now I'm forced to step into your car and say, hello, Handsome. Oh.

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0: My dad's like, if you want to win again, I can teach you how to win again. We've got to put the phone off. We've got to get that mindset back. Get rid of everything that's happened in the last couple of months. Speak to someone properly. Get your mind right. It's nothing to do with your ability. You're the man.
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It's Elaine. It's called Shine on 947, 14 minutes after 12 o'clock. And I got to say, there is something about South Africa that we do differently. If you look up only in South Africa, it comes through. You know how now everything has an AI response where it explains to you what different phrases and stuff means. When you put in only in South Africa, the suggestion that comes through is that this is a phrase used by South Africans to show humor and resilience. And I think human resilience is probably the two things that best describes us as South Africans, because we seem to get through absolutely everything with a giggle. There's a picture that has that has gone absolutely viral on social media of a police station poster, something that has been put up, and let's face it, I feel like police stations should have the best rules. This is literally the authority that is set to enforce rules. This is the entire purpose of police. And yet this is a rule that I look and I go, only in South Africa. So I'll get into what exactly that poster is, because I feel like it's going to be my new favorite genre of posters is police station instructions. I'll get into that in the next 5 minutes, but I don't want to be the only one. So this is where I sort of hand it over to you. I'm looking for only in South Africa stories, things that you have seen that could truly and most beautifully only exist in this country. Let me know on the WhatsApp line, 066-3818-609. I'll get into that up next, because I've got to say, this is one of those where I look at a poster like this and I go, truly only in South Africa. And I think it just makes it even funnier that it's in a police station. Some of the stuff you're going to be hearing, I've got Timo ODV, Aiden K. I know he is currently out at Premier Paddle, that he is one of the DJs giving you a bit of a vibe if you are going through for the final. Anele and the Club are going to be coming through live from there. Well, at least Anele and Frankie. Let's face it, there's not really news today. So they are going to be giving you details of what is going on from 2 p.m. up until 4 p.m. So that you can actually catch the action. Something a little bit different, let's face it. You get to experience it on a weekend. For now, this in the background, Mojo.

0: It is a track that pops off from the Olympics and seems to be going from strength to strength. Free From Desire, Timo ODV on the edit of that one. Aiden K giving us something a little bit more bass heavy than I think the original production had intended on it. It is a massive one if you ever get a chance to play it on good speakers. Takes us through to 27 minutes after 12 o'clock. Are we talking about only in South Africa? Because I have found a sign that is truly only in South Africa. It's at a police station. And it prompted me to ask the question, when have you muttered only in South Africa? Terrence going positive on this one. Says the Makwaland flowers proudly and only in South Africa. And I do think that it's actually one of those that is a UNESCO World Heritage Site. So it is protected. It's one of those that is truly beautiful. I have never been able to go through. And I think, so I'm doing a trip later this year. I think I'm going to have to put it as a stop, just based on Terrence's recommendation. I've got a message from Kumalemo saying, I had a goat with me in a taxi once. It started to chew the seat and the driver dropped off the lady in the middle of the trip. Look, I agree with you. Once it goes to upholstery, I'm sorry. Then you have overstayed your welcome. The goat has to get off. We are not asking please and maybes if it's starting to chew seats. I've also got a message coming through from Ritu saying, I was in hospital once and they made me push my own hospital bed out of surgery after I got treatment. Your own hospital bed? I mean, the least they could do is take you to the hallway and let you recover for a bit. It seems a bit hectic directly after surgery. I'm hoping it was something minor and this wasn't a major one. This is why I'm asking, what is your only in South Africa story? This is because there is currently a poster that is doing the rounds on socials that says, attention, massive, massive bold letters. Attention, no pajamas allowed in the police station. Which makes you wonder, why is it so common that this is having to put up as a regulation? Also, if something has happened in the middle of the night and I'm in my pajamas, I want to be able to go straight to the police. There should not be limitations as to what my attire is that allows me. I guess if it's not an emergency, but if it is, surely this gets voided. There are apparently four of these signs that were printed beautifully right the way throughout the building. So this is obviously a major problem. This is something that the police are having a serious, serious outcry over that they're trying to correct. I just want to know what led to a sign like this having to be put in place, because obviously one was the last straw where they said, absolutely not. We cannot allow this to happen anymore. So the question is, since this is apparently a catchphrase that we use here only in South Africa, what is your only in South Africa story? What is your thing that you've seen and gone, you know what? Only in South Africa. 0663818609. I'll get into your messages up next.
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0: It's Jono. It's called When You Know, You Know. And I got to say, when I first saw this guy's name, I had a bit of a fear moment. I'll be honest with you. Let me quickly explain. So what happened was Nick Explicit had actually just broken one of his songs the week before. I didn't know his music. I hadn't heard his stuff yet. He is South African, by the way. And if you look at the way that he spells his name, J-O-N-E-A-U-X, I saw that and realized I'm going to have to let you know who this artist is. And I had no idea who it was or how to pronounce it because I'd actually missed Nick Explicit debuting his music the week before. So I saw Jono and I had a bit of I would say heart palpitations is probably the best way of describing it, because J-O-N-E-A-U-X is way too fancy for my brain to actually comprehend. So for this reason, I am very grateful to say I want to put you out of this, and hopefully if you come across his name, he is a local artist. He's doing cool stuff and really is doing something a little bit different. He taps into, he's got very like nostalgic tracks. I'll be honest with you, in terms of the production that he's putting out, it's one of those where it feels like you know the lyrics before you've even heard the song. It's just the way that he produces tracks, where it's sing-along before you've even heard the track. And I think there's something really special about that. Now, speaking of music, some of the stuff that you've got on the way, Rihanna, Mikasa, Ray, all going to be in the mix before the end of the hour. But I also want to point out that today is a very special day. Because normally what happens is, come 2 o'clock, I will say, she is in the studio, Mama Howe taking on over all the way up until 6. And today, that is very definitely not the case. Let me explain why. We've got a bit of a special edition because Anelia and Frankie are actually going to be doing a special edition show all the way from Premier Paddle out in Pretoria. We've been covering it right the way throughout this week, and it is the final today. And it started out at the beginning of the week. I knew nothing about paddle because I am beyond useless at it. I now am invested. I know the names. I know that there has been a landmark unsettling from who the final was expected to be. I've been following the action. Who's advancing? Who is being denied? This is a series that tours right the way around the world. And this is for the first time ever in South Africa. And Ellie and Frankie are going to be broadcasting from the final, that you can catch them for a special edition show. It's going to be bizarre to hear them on the weekend. I think my brain's going to break. They're going to be on between 2 and 4 p.m. that you can catch them then. So make sure that you do tune in. Going to be something a little bit different, as you can, if not be able to go in person, to get yourself tickets and go actually see it in person. This is going to be your opportunity to ensure that you know what is going on. And I got to say, it is action-packed. If you're looking for a sport that's high stakes, this is the one. Now, as promised, some of the stuff you're going to be hearing up next. Rihanna, Mikasa, Ray, they're coming through after these.
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0: It's Ray as well as 070 Shake Escapism. I've got to say, Ray's doing some very unique stuff in terms of the genres that she's playing in. Very alternative, stepping into the jazz space in some of her music, stepping into the like really grimy, heavy production on other stuff. And this one kind of sits somewhere in between in that alternative space. That she landed up showing up with something very different from what we would consider a pop heavyweight, and yet it works. Now, I got to say something that is going down next week. If you haven't got your tickets yet, there is Goldfish that's going to be taking part, Suburbs Johannesburg. This is going to be at Huddle Park in Linksfield that you can go check out. I am definitely keen for this one. I am such a fan of Goldfish. So they are going to be supported by Karen DeSole as well as Abby Newrock, who always, of course, plays on vinyl, something that is super cool to watch as a live performance. You can do this as well as plenty more that you can check out on the 947 Gig Guide, or you can submit your own info if you've got an event coming up at primemediaplus.com. 947, supporting SA music.
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heart. 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

0: My dad's like, if you want to win again, I can teach you how to win again. We've got to put the phone off. We've got to get that mindset back. Get rid of everything that's happened in the last couple of months. Speak to someone properly. Get your mind right. It's nothing to do with your ability. You're the man.
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3: So for that reason, Anele and Frankie are going to be giving you the action with a full breakdown live broadcast from the event. It's going to be weird to hear Anele in the club on a weekend, especially so late in the day. I think my brain is going to be a little bit confused. But something else I want to say about this weekend, voter registration weekend. It is officially the last weekend that you will be able to do this. Day two currently taking place with final voter registration weekend for 2026 local government elections. There's one of the registration venues right near me, because what ended up happening is I moved house and therefore I had to re-register based on where I now live. So I went through. You don't have to go through in person. You can do it online. There is the website where you just go through to... I've got it here in front of me. Register to vote.elections.org.za, and you'll be able to actually go find that there. You can check your details as well as make sure that you are registered in the correct place. But I thought, do it in person. That way I can see how all of this works. So I went through to one of the stations in person. Had my green ID book with me, which that's the first mistake that I made. I arrived, and don't get me wrong, fully valid. You will be able to register with it. It's entirely accepted. But boy, do people tend to give you a bit of judgment if you show up with your green ID book. Because I'll be honest with you, mine's starting to get a little bit dated. If you do it where you're using your original green ID book, it means that you're going to be 16 years of age when you first registered. I look absolutely nothing like my original ID book photo, purely because I was 16 at the time. And I don't know if at the time I was going through some weird Benjamin Button refusing to age vibe that was going on, because I look like an infant child. It's an absolute mess. 16-year-old me honestly looked like a Cocomelon character where... I couldn't wait to be a real boy. So for that reason, I'm surprised that they allowed me to register, because I do not look like the person who's in that book. So I think it might be about time that I go on over and ensure that I update to the smart card. I can let you know it is still valid. They will let you still sign up, and it is going to be accepted if you've still got the green ID book. Otherwise, go through with your smart card to ensure that you can be registered. This is the last weekend that you're going to be able to do that. And then, of course, elections, November 4th, that they have been set. It's a big year, I suppose. Now, on the way, some of the music that you're going to be hearing, got Meek, Holly Ray, Michael Jackson on the mix. They're coming through after this.
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3: I'm currently coming to you live from Monte Cassino, and it is bustling. Big weekend, plenty of things that are currently on, and it seems like a ton of people are coming out. So if you are in the area, come wave at me through the window. We've got the sort of giant fishbowl studio where I get to see everything that's going on around me. So come through, say hi, and a bunch of stuff to actually look out for while you're here. I mean, world-class theater, blockbuster movies, there's incredible dining opportunities. And this is where you can sort of stitch all of that together. Monte Cassino's Night Out for Two. They're going to give

0: you a meal, movie tickets, Bird Garden entry. 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

0: like I need to introduce this track. You know exactly who it is. Michael Jackson on 947. You rock my world. Matt Flax with you all the way up until 2 p.m., which is not all that far away. This, as we cross to Anele and Frankie, they're going to be out at the Premier Paddle P1 finale that is taking place out in Pretoria. If you are going to be going out, look out for them. They are going to be broadcasting live from the event. I've got to say, something a little bit different. I am keen to hear what a finale sounds like. It's the first time it's ever taken place in South Africa. And this is world class. People are tuning in all over the globe to be able to see this event because they tour all over the world that this is going to be taking place. First of its kind. And I think this is going to be one of those that I'd love to see more often. I'm getting a bit of heat, in the comments from something I said a little bit earlier. Because I admitted, went out to go check that I am still registered last weekend to be able to check your registration and ensure that you are registered to vote as part of the November 4th elections that are going to be taking place. So if you do not know if you are registered or not, you can go to registertovote.elections.org.za to be able to find those details. But I admitted that I still use the very dog-eared green ID book that I have. Got a message coming through from Bonnie saying, smart card was released in 2013. You have no excuse. Okay, Bonnie, I don't need the judgment. Rhea says, yeah, my grandfather also uses his green ID book. Yeah, once again, probably not looking to be in the same category. I'm still youthful, I promise.
1: We are nearing the entrance of the winner of the best pizza in Johannesburg.
2: Ba, ba, ba, ba.
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2: I got the chance to introduce this last week, and it is a biggie. I'm talking about the family package that is currently available for 947 Joburg Day. It's a lot sooner than you think. We are just over a month away, but this is a deal you're not going to want to miss. So this is one for the whole family, since Joburg Day is an event for the entire family. You can get one of the family pack ticket deals. It includes two adult tickets and two kids tickets. I'll be honest with you. I got a picture to say I'm going to be bringing my kids. And I'm hoping that there were friends and family in the background, or that maybe it was dad who I was looking at. Your kids can't be shaving. Let's put it this way, because the picture that I saw, the gent in the background who was, I'm guessing the kid looked older than I am. So kids have to be 3 to 12 to qualify as a kid. I'll give you a bit of a breakdown as to what you can expect. So this is your lineup. This is what you're going to be expecting, because everyone is a headliner. Lord Kes, Lochinvar, Sunil Musician, DJ Zintler, World Lindley, Casper Nyovest, Kumalo, Mikasa, Kabzada, Small, Murder. Murder is going to be joined by the Soweto Gospel Choir as a live performance. It's one of those you don't want to miss. 947 Joburg Day. It's happening Saturday, 5th of September. Crocodile Creek Polo Club. It is going to be a biggie. So make sure, go to check out details on primemediaplus.com. That is for the family pack ticket deal. You can get regular tickets there, as well as much, much more. 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You'll find all of the information there.

0: It's one of our very own. It's Carl Deutsch. It's called Can't Get Enough on 947. Take us through to pretty much exactly 2 o'clock. And because of this, normally I would be handing on over to Mama Howe. But today that is not the case. We are doing something very different. Let me quickly explain. Finals day, Sunbet Arena. We've been building up to this for an entire week. Paddle with the pros. I'm talking about Premier Paddle P1. Fun to say. 2 finals, 1 afternoon. And best of all, there is a special edition show that is coming your way. First of its kind this weekend that it's been happening. I'm talking about Anele and Frankie on your airwaves, broadcasting live between 2 and 4 p.m. so that you can catch the action wherever you are. This is going to be a biggie. So let me not delay any further because I need to stop talking and hand over to them. They're coming up next. Chris Beat is on the scene. There's plenty to look forward to. Stay tuned. You are covered right the way throughout your afternoon. I'll catch you all over again next week.
1: Remember hide and seek. It's back and it's better.
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0: 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Guess right, and you'll earn ultimate bragging rights. Think you've got what it takes?
1: Oh, yeah.
0: WhatsApp spotted to 066-3818-609 for a chance to play. 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

0: This is one of those songs that gets into trouble with your parents when you're in the car with them and they're like,
1: what is he singing?
0: I like you, but my body isn't ready. Ha! What do you mean? Somba, my body isn't ready. Ahead of that, kicking off your Sunday afternoon with Anelli and Frankie, One Republic and Run.
2: Up the creek without a paddle? Not this weekend. It's Anelli and Frankie, live from Premier Paddle, P1 Pretoria.
1: That's right. That's where we are this afternoon, right in front of Sunbet Arena. The big finals for the biggest paddle tournament this country has ever seen, the Premier Paddle Pretoria P1.
0: Frankie, I had to run yesterday, so you stayed and you watched as Galan put that one to bed. Please tell me all about it.
1: It was so exciting watching these guys play, and unbelievable what they can do with that ball.
0: Mm-hmm.
1: Very tight right up until the end. We thought we might have to go to a third set there, but Galan and them wrapped it up. And they're in the final a little bit later on this afternoon.
0: But here's what happened. Remember yesterday, everybody that we spoke to, we said, are you Galan and Chingoto? Are you Tapia and Coelho, right?
1: Coelho.
0: Tapia and Coelho, they ate dust.
1: Yeah, so the biggest upset, I think, in Premier Paddle history.
0: History,
1: because Coelho and Tapia haven't been in a final since, what is it, May something, 2025.
0: They have been in 25 straight finals.
1: That's it. That's where they've been. And last night, they got knocked out. So, brand new contenders.
0: Liel.
1: Together with, against Tapia and
0: Galan.
1: Galan and them. Tonight in the final. That's going to be a massive
0: match. Tell me about the atmosphere.
1: No, it's wonderful. I must say, everyone gets behind it. You see, as the rallies go longer and longer, it gets quieter and quieter until someone just inevitably does some insane shot, a tweener, or some kind of smash, and then the crowd just erupts. It is the wildest atmosphere.
0: It is so entertaining. I imagine what's happening right here at Sunbet Arena with the Premier Paddle Pretoria P1 to be, you remember Gladiator days?
1: Yes.
0: In the Roman days.
1: Yes.
0: I promise you, that's what it felt like in there. I was just like, oh my word. We've given away all the tickets that we can. It's full up in there now.
1: No, it's packed
0: it's
1: for the finals day.
0: It's packed to the brim for the final. The final two matches. Right now, the women are at Trier and Bria up against Fernandez as well as Calvo. Trier and Bria won the first set 6-2, and now it's 3-all.
1: 3-all in the second. Because Calvo and Fernandez are trying to make history as well today.
0: Really?
1: Yeah, because the two of them, a brand new partnership as well. Obviously, they're up against the world number ones. So the world number ones leading with one set at the moment.
0: That Gemma lady is not letting anybody win.
1: No, she's going to fight it out till the end.
0: She is all power, bro. Sorry about trying to make history, but the way I see it, they're going to have to try and make history another day.
1: That's it. But this is their first final, right? Two young Spaniards. Martina's 18, Claudia's 20, right?
0: Ooh.
1: Already, this is their first battle, and look at the impact they've already made, right? So they're in the final of a Premier Paddle event.
0: If you cannot be here, sorry for you. You're going to have to get your ducks in a row next time. But what I can tell you is that we are taking you inside to get all of the action. Lebu, one of the guys that I'm emceeing with,
1: yes,
0: he kicked things off in absolute style this morning.
3: I'm in the dark.
0: Yes. Yeah,

0: top professional tour with the very best players is Premier Padel. They play best of three sets, always. From the 2026 season, Premier Padel have introduced the Star Point system. First advantage, win it, you take the game. Lose it, back to juice. Second advantage, win it, game over. Lose it, it goes to the Star Point. The Star Point is sudden death. 1 point decides the game.
1: Is the best because of the music and the funny jokes in the morning.
2: There's always good topics on there to listen to, like even just the casual things that happen in the country.
3: I love

0: 25 after 2 on 947. This is Calvin Harris teaming up with Tom Grennan by your side. Before that, Amu Faku with Love Drunk. The Jonas Brothers, Sucker, also in the mix. Anele and Frankie, we are at the Premier Paddle Pretoria P1 outside Sunbet for a little bit of paddle.
1: It's the weekend special with Anele and Frankie, live from the Premier Paddle P1 Pretoria.
2: So don't worry if you just had a shock in the car and you're like, what are these two? Well, is it Monday? Did I miss a day? What's
0: my
2: happening?
0: Friend's child, Rose's child, apparently in the car yesterday. Yeah. They get in the car and they hear us speaking. And then Zaria says, are you taking us to school?
2: Exactly. So don't worry about those associations. We'll be back tomorrow morning.
0: The thing about us is we have FOMO. We have fear of missing out. Yeah. So when we found out that the Premier Paddle Pretoria P1 is happening and it was on a Saturday and a Sunday, we were just like, let's do the show from there. Let's be part of the action.
2: We got to be part of the action. And 8,000 people are inside Sunbet Arena right now watching the women's finals of the Premier Paddle Pretoria P1.
0: So Trier and Bria are up against Fernandez and Calvo. First set went to Trier and Bria. And set two, oh my word, Frank, it's still neck and neck, four games all. So Fernandez and Calvo are fighting there.
2: They're fighting to hold on, to try and make some history. One of the youngest players to win a Premier Paddle P1 if they do it. Mm. If they can beat out the world number ones.
0: So I think it was in 1969 where there was a man in Mexico who really wanted a tennis court. He really did. And he just didn't have the room for it. So then he built a paddle court. And that's how paddle was born. Born in Mexico, but I mean, you would think that it was born in Spain. The way the Spaniards have taken to it like a duck to water. It is massive in Spain. It is huge in Argentina.
2: Yeah, you'll know as big as it is in South Africa. Because also, about 5 years ago, we had the first paddle courts built in South Africa. Mm. One in Cape Town, one in Joburg. And from there, it's just blossomed, right? Everyone's gotten into the sport.
0: One of my bosses at Lotto. At Sizakaya, I call him Juan Pablo, he's Juan. He says his sister, who lives in Spain, told him 20 years ago, bring paddle to South Africa.
2: Wow.
0: And he slept on it. And it's literally his biggest
2: regret.
0: Because now he's like us. He's on the sidelines, watching from the sidelines inside the cage.
2: But that's the thing. I think that's one of the reasons the sport has done so well in South Africa and why we can host a tournament like we are hosting here is because it's so accessible and so many people have gotten into it. And maybe we need to just talk a little bit. If you don't know how paddle works,
0: I've got an explanation for you. Okay, one of the sponsors for today and one of the channels that are showing the paddle is Disney Plus. They're showing it, ESPN, Red Bull TV.
2: Right, so the Red Bull guys.
0: Yeah, the Red Bull guys decided they're going to give you a bit of a crash course.
2: Okay.
0: If you don't know anything about paddle, catch.
3: Paddle is one of the easiest sports in the world to pick up and one of the hardest to master. The court is smaller than tennis. Okay, the fence and glass are all in play. And every point begins with an underarm serve. You always serve diagonally. Let the ball bounce once, then strike below the waist. The ball must bounce in the opponent's rectangle. If it hits the fence, it's out. If it hits the glass, it's time to play. The ball can't hit the glass or fence directly. That's out. From the first hit, the goal is simple. Find space, force the mistake,
4: some sauce from Dabia,
3: or hit a big winner. The glass and fence change everything, and it must become your ally. You can hit the ball after it rebounds off the wall. You can't hit it twice. And once it hits the floor twice, the point is over. You might recognize the scoring system from tennis. At the top level, paddle can be about power, but it's also about patience, positioning, and angles.
1: Up the creek without a paddle? Not this weekend. It's Anele and Frankie, live from Premier Paddle, P1 Pretoria.
5: Are you ready? Are you ready? I hope you're ready.

0: afternoon, Anele and Frankie. It's your weekend special, and the only reason you're getting the special treat where it is a little bit of added value here, a little bit of added excitement,
1: yes,
0: a little bit of added joy,
1: yes,
0: is we are at Premier Paddle Pretoria P1. It is final days. Yesterday, I heard somebody describe it as we are in the business end of the tournament.
1: It's the final day of the tournament. Women's finals currently underway. What is the score at the moment?
0: So Trier and Bria took the first set 6-2, so it looked like it was going to be a walkover. But Fernandez and Calvo, we are in the second set, and it is now 6-5. And Fernandez and Calvo are not serving, but they are up 15 love.
1: All right, so they got broken
0: love
1: just,
0: 15.
1: Just before this. Now they're trying to stay in the match and survive. This is the, so this is the deciding game. If the world number ones take this, they'll take the match. And then we get ready. Hopefully we go to a third set here.
0: I hope we go for a third set.
1: All 8,000 people inside of Sunbed, I'm telling you right now, is cheering for them to stay in the match.
0: So yesterday, you know, you could call me a liar, hey? If I left here yesterday and I told people that the final today is going to be Tapiwa with Kuelo versus Galan and Shingoto, people would be like, yeah, you're right.
1: Yeah, makes sense.
0: The odds were forever in their favor. Yeah. And then there was an upset.
1: Massive upset last night. Tapiwa got knocked out, right? And this is the first time since May 2025 that he will not be appearing in a Premier Paddle final.
0: Kuelo, Tapiwa lose to Guerrero and Javier Leal. Apparently that Leal is the new Galan.
1: Oh, is it?
0: I've heard.
1: Okay.
0: I've heard little whisperings that he may be the new Galan. Anyway, we caught up with them yesterday after their historic semi-final, and this is what they had to say.
2: Rebounds. Guerrero transitions.
3: And it's out and it's over, and they have done it! Javi Leal and Fran Guerrero have snapped the winning streak. The Kings have been bested. Arturo Coelho and Agustin Tapiwa could hold on no longer, and they have been bested, because really they have been beaten fairly, squarely, and deservedly by Fran Guerrero and Javi Leal. For the first time in their careers, they stand in a final of Premier Paddle.
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0: with Alu Black. This one is Darling. I am telling you right now, Shimza's having the year of his career.
1: It's just getting bigger and bigger this year for him. Wild.
0: Did you see who he was with this past weekend?
1: No.
0: Kanye West.
1: Okay.
0: Yeah, he went to Kanye West's concert in Madrid.
1: That's wild.
0: Him and Black Coffee were with
1: Drake.
0: Kanye West, okay. And Kanye West's wife, Bianca.
1: Right.
0: And then Shimza was DJing somewhere, and guess who was taking pictures of him whilst he was DJing in his box?
1: So standing behind him taking photos,
0: yes,
1: was
0: Kimi Antonelli.
1: Oh, wow.
0: Not a bad year, hey?
1: I'm not going to say I'm jealous, but I'm a little bit jealous.
0: Yeah. Is it too late for you to start mixing music? Because I think you are now our only plan.
1: It's too late for me to catch up to Shimza. I can guarantee that.
0: But I think we can go one up on Shimza. He's not at Premier Pedal Pretoria P1. Galan just walked past us.
1: He did.
0: Uh-huh. Javi Leal just walked past us. He doesn't have those people at his parties.
1: No, those are getting ready for their big match this afternoon.
0: Uh-huh.
1: The ladies, spectacular match on the go at the moment.
0: One set each,
1: going into the decider. Is that correct? Is that where the ladies are? There's a whole bunch of people who've popped outside.
0: Yeah, because they didn't realize it was going to take this long. You know that everything was set for the men's final to start at 3 o'clock.
1: Right.
0: So clearly people thought that Trié and Bria were going to walk all over Fernandez and Calvo. Fernandez and Calvo dug deep, bruh. They leveled. That's it. They were
1: No,
0: aunties. We are not going to be scared of you. We're the Gen Zs around here, and we're going to take you down to Chinatown. Oh, my word. Speaking of the biggest upset ever in paddle history, Javier Leal, he caught up with us to tell us just how he feels about the fact that he stopped the 25 winning match streak from what they faced as Coelho and Tapia.
1: Yes.
2: It's the weekend special with Anele and Frankie, live from the Premier Paddle at P1 Pretoria.
3: Yeah, we've beaten them number 3 and 1. I wouldn't have thought we could do this, to be honest. And I have to just appreciate Fran. You know, we played together when we were 9 years old, 10 years old. And to reach my first final with him, it just makes me so happy.
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0: It's BTS on 947. This one is Swim, ahead of that DJ Clock with Beatenberg. Pluto, Remember You. Remember when you were a kid, ne, and you guys had a dance off? The kid who could dance was never the one who wanted to dance.
1: Yeah, always so shy about it,
0: yeah,
1: right?
0: Yeah, they have to be coerced into it.
1: It's one saying, no, not me. And then someone busts a move you've never seen, right?
0: Exactly. They're like, whip out Michael Jackson.
1: Right.
0: That just happened here at Premier Paddle Pretoria P1. There were a few people, and then they were dragging one person towards us. And she didn't want to come towards us, but they were dragging her. Apparently, she is the number one paddle player for under 18s in South Africa. Let's talk to her.
2: It's the Weekend Special with Anele and Frankie, live from the Premier Paddle at P1 Pretoria.
1: Finals day today. The ladies' final is currently underway. What's the score at the moment? They went into the third set.
0: One set apiece, and it is 2-1 game-wise to Trier and Bria.
1: All right, it's going to be another tight one. We'll find out who wins the Pretoria Premier Paddle P1 on the ladies' side, and then the men's are getting ready. We've seen some of the players walk past us getting ready to play the big match. But like you say, if you were looking for the best paddle, young paddle players in South Africa, where would you find them?
0: Look no further than in front of us.
1: You would find them right here.
0: What's your name, madam?
3: Iman Valley.
0: Oh, I just broke my stuff. Frankie, carry
1: Iman.
0: On.
1: Is it Iman?
3: Yes.
1: Iman. So, how long have you been playing paddle?
3: 2 years.
1: 2 years, and you are number what in the country?
3: Number one.
1: Of?
3: Under 18.
0: Wait, hang on. You've been playing for 2 years and you're already number one?
3: Yes.
1: Did you play tennis before this?
3: No.
0: No!
1: Never?
3: No.
0: You cricket? Just picked up a paddle racket and that was it?
3: Yeah.
1: Did you play cricket?
3: Yeah, I actually did.
1: Cricket?
3: Yeah.
1: And soccer?
3: Yes.
1: Okay, so sport and hockey?
3: No, not hockey.
1: Not hockey.
0: You're just looking for any sport that's got a little weapon.
1: A stick and a ball. A stick and a ball. I've got to get an explanation. Makes sense in my heart.
0: Okay, so then how did you know that you'd be great at paddle? What were you doing? Were you playing it socially and then people are like, wow?
3: I was playing it socially. Then I watched the professionals play for the first time and I wanted to play like them.
0: And okay. Now you do?
3: Almost.
0: Okay, so which club do you play for?
3: Kurtuba Paddle.
0: Where's that?
3: It's like, I don't know.
0: You don't know where you live?
1: Johannesburg.
3: Yeah, Johannesburg.
0: Where about in Johannesburg?
3: It's like...
0: Next to a KFC?
1: What suburb?
3: No.
1: What suburb are you in?
3: I know Johannesburg, Gauteng. I don't know where. Midrand.
0: Midrand. Oh, okay.
1: Okay, that
0: okay.
1: helps. Midrand.
0: So like Waterfall side?
3: Yeah, kind of.
0: Okay.
1: Kind of, okay.
0: Okay, cool. So then, who's your playing partner?
3: Her name is Bisma Mula for under 16, and under 18 it's Katerina Frazita.
1: And do you guys get coaching?
3: Yes, yes.
0: Really? How often a week?
1: Yeah.
3: Wednesdays I coach one-on-one. Thursdays I do squad like academy training. Mm. And then Fridays one-on-one, and Saturdays are tournaments.
1: Wow.
0: So we met a kid yesterday who said that he stopped going to school and he's now homeschooled so that he can concentrate on paddle.
3: Yeah.
0: Is that you as well?
3: Almost. Hopefully next year.
1: Are you, okay, so you're grade 11 now?
3: 10.
1: Great.
3: Yeah.
1: 10.
0: So you are too young to be number one for the under 18s. It's a little unfair to the under 18s. I'll just tell you right now.
3: No.
0: How old are you now?
3: 15.
0: Oh,
3: 16.
0: I'm done.
1: You're playing like two age groups above yourself. Is that what's happening?
3: Yeah.
1: Wow.
0: Okay. So here at the Premier Paddle Pretoria P1, who of the players have you watched them? You're like, I could take them.
3: I love them, but I honestly think I could beat Delphi and Gemma.
1: Oh, really? Wow. Okay. Hey.
0: Hey. No, no, no, hey. So what you're saying to us is we must watch out for you next year because this is happening again next year.
3: Yeah.
0: Okay. I see your fan base is nodding here. She rolls with fans.
1: You got to roll with the crew. And you got to back yourself. I love this. Next year, you must make sure that you're in the qualifiers. Did
3: yes.
1: you play qualifiers
3: yes,
1: this year?
3: Yes, I did.
1: And how did that go?
3: We lost.
0: Well, you're all 12 years. You're 12 years old. Of course you lost.
3: I'm not 12 years old.
0: Sorry, 15.
1: same, right?
0: I'm really, really impressed with you. And you're the one
3: to
0: watch. We really...
3: Thank you.
0: Have you been to Spain to play it? Because apparently...
3: No,
0: okay.
3: I have not.
0: So this
3: not
0: is what
3: yet.
0: You need to do.
1: Okay.
0: Between now and next year, you need to find yourself in Spain so you can...
3: Yes.
1: Yes.
0: You can up the ante here.
1: Yes.
0: My money's
1: yes.
0: on you.
3: Oh, thank you.
0: Give us your full name.
3: Iman Valley.
0: Iman...
1: Can we Google you?
3: Yeah.
1: Wow! Do you know when you're Googleable, you're something, huh?
0: My angel, the fact that you have a winning name, Iman Valley, it sounds Lewis Hamilton.
1: Exactly.
0: Do you know what I'm saying?
1: Exactly.
0: Like, Iman Valley.
1: Iman Valley.
0: The commentators are waiting to say, Iman Valley takes it.
1: Yes,
0: you know what
1: exactly.
0: I'm saying? Okay, Iman Valley, you're the one to watch. Thank
3: you
0: for speaking to us.
3: Thank you so much.
0: Well done.
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0: My dad's like, if you want to win again, I can teach you how to win again. We've got to put the phone off. We've got to get that mindset back. Get rid of everything that's happened in the last couple of months. Speak to someone properly. Get your mind right. It's nothing to do with your ability. You're the man.
1: Let's dive into the session with none other than Chad Leclos.
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0: let me tell you something. If a Premier Paddle Pretoria P1 is anything to go by, we can throw a party.
1: No, we can throw a party.
0: It's we didn't plan to be this good at it. We are this good at it, and we host so well that Frankie and I decided that forget the fact that you hear us between Monday and Friday. On a Saturday and a Sunday, we are going to come to make sure that we are the host with the most.
1: It's also because we got FOMO from the biggest paddle tournament in the country, one of the biggest in the world, taking place in Pretoria at Sunbet Arena.
0: And the reason I'm tying our really good party hosting skills is because that was Lochinville with Sketchy Bongo.
1: I see where you're going.
0: You see where we're going?
1: I see where you're going.
0: When is the next big party that you and I are going to host?
1: I'm going to say 5th of September.
0: Oh, you would be correct, sir.
1: Ne?
0: You would
1: be Saturday, correct. Saturday, 5 September, Crocodile Creek. That would be the next. That's the spring fling.
0: Lochinville is there as a
1: yes,
0: headliner.
1: Yes.
0: Gabza the Small, Zinqumalo, Mikasa, Will Lindley, Lord Cares, Casper Nyovest, Morda with the Soweto Gospel Choir.
1: And can I just say, the biggest moment that day, I think, is going to be Lochinville on stage.
0: Absolutely, because
1: but you haven't seen them in a long time, right, at a big festival like this. Mm. And we, as Arnelia and the club, we have been begging them for 5-6 years now to bring
0: once
1: us new music.
0: Once a month without fail.
1: Bring us new music.
0: Like, Lochinville, what's going on? Is there something we said? Is there something we did?
1: And then to come and perform again. Both of those are going to be happening 5th of September, Crocodile Creek.
0: You grabbing your tickets, a family packs, R1,000, 2 adults, 2 kids, knock yourself out. If you are one of the first few to buy tickets as well, I don't know if that special is still on, I'm going to tell you about it anyway. You get it and you're going to get R1,000 worth of goodies in the bag and preferential parking.
1: That's the big one. So you get first access parking at Joburg Day. You also get a nice goodie bag from 947, which is worth more than your ticket. Yeah. So if you haven't gotten in there, I think there's limited to 2,000 or so tickets that are going to have that option. There's family packs as well. So this is your reminder. 2 kids, 2 adults, R1,000 as well.
0: So from our Jator Amp Squad, TTO, he came in here, he pranced in here and said that he's starting to play paddle as of next week.
1: Yes.
0: This is what happens. In Peter Maritzburg, everybody after the comrades, they start running.
1: Exactly.
0: Now,
1: after watching this event,
0: he's just like, that's it, I'm playing paddle. So this next bit of information is for him. Marta Ortega, winner of the 2023 Italy Major, and Mexican player Camila Rame, they're sharing tips on how to use the glass to your advantage when you are playing paddle.
1: And that's one of the most difficult things to do.
0: Here we go.
2: My tip, it will be try to use the walls behind you, because most of the people are all the time trying to hit it very early, and you have the walls for helping you.
3: Your best friend is the wall. Also, because of the bounce, you really need to use the glass. So always remember, first rule in paddle, the glass is your best friend.
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1: This is 947.

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0: thank you. Going into sports. It's Mr. Lee Cole on 947. This one is Lil Bit. Before that, Miss Doja Cat and Jealous Ty. Premier Padel Pretoria P1. The women's final is giving everyone their money's worth.
1: What's the score at the moment?
0: Okay, it's one set all.
1: Yeah.
0: And they've just taken my score away because they have having a bit of a beverage here.
1: Okay.
0: Give me a moment.
1: I'll tell you, the big thing is that these ladies, there are two of them, they are very young. They're trying to make history by winning the Premier Padel.
0: Those are the ones
1: Pretoria.
0: In the orange.
1: I think they're in the orange at the moment.
0: Yes, they are in
1: the
0: orange. Okay, hang on. They're serving. The screen's going to update just now. Prime Media Sport bring you all the action. So Trié and Bria are up 5-4 in the final deciding set. Fernandez and Calvo are serving, which means that they could level up and be at 5-5. Frankie, you called it. This is going to go to a tiebreak.
1: This might go to a tiebreak. Currently, they are on serve, so no one's been broken yet. It is an incredible game that's busy happening inside the SunBet Arena.
0: Music on the way. I want to spin you some Madcon with Begging. But before we do that, here is Alejandro Galan, who is playing in the final today. And Frederico Chingote. This is them chatting to us after their semi-final victory, reaching the Pretoria P1 final.
2: 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Let me say first, thank you to the whole people. Every moment you are cheering for all of us, taking care of us, so thank you all, and thank you to the promoter also. It's been a great tournament, and then it has a lot of value. I'm feeling a lot of pressure. I want to keep fighting for the race this year, so sometimes a bit upset. Unfortunately, I have the best on my side. He's always with his smile. He's always giving it all, so it has a lot of value to reach another final.
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the creek without a paddle? Not this weekend. It's Anelli and Frankie, live from Premier Paddle, P1 Pretoria.

Your faves on the weekend. All my favorite people every morning. And Nelly and Frankie coming to you live from the Premier Paddle P1.

0: Three in a row here on 947. Almost time for us to say goodbye. Frankie and Anelia catching you tomorrow morning. We play you some Sia with Chandelier, Goldfish, 1 million views, and a bit of Mimi Way with House on Fire.
1: That's us. This was a lot of fun the last 2 days. We did a little 2-hour weekend special for you. Coming from the Premier Paddle Pretoria P1, right outside the Sunbet Arena. Inside, it is so tight.
0: This is tense.
1: On match point.
0: You can watch this on Red Bull TV, by the way. Disney Plus is carrying it, as well as ESPN. The final, the women's final, Pretoria Paddle P1 tournament. It is all going down.
1: They've been playing for about 2 hours now, yeah. Right? Just over 2 hours. And they are down to the final match point. There was a review. I didn't quite see what the review was about. But as they were about to break back, our number one world team, went to review, and I don't know what the final result is. Have they showed it yet?
0: Well, Trier and Bria are up 40-30.
1: 40-30.
0: And but Fernandez and Calvo lead 6-5 game-wise in the third set.
1: Right, so they're busy serving as well. Fernandez and Calvo are on serve. That was the review. They were checking whether there was a double bounce.
0: Oh, yes. They're reviewing that.
1: Whether it hit the glass directly. It's one of those. And this
0: break
1: is
0: point. Trier and Bria are trying to break them. They're back. They did. It's 6-all.
1: Is it 6-all?
0: Yeah.
1: There we go. They've awarded the point, so it's gone to 6-all, which means that we are about to go into a tiebreak for the final winners of this. You couldn't have scripted a better match than this.
0: This is what a final is supposed to be, not
1: exactly.
0: What that World Cup thing with Spain and Argentina, wasting all of our time. This is a final.
1: This is what a final is, and this is the ladies' final. So men's final still coming up in the next hour or so. They'll kick off with that. You can watch it, like Anela says. ESPN's carrying it, Disney Plus carrying it, as well as Red Bull TV. The Premier Paddle Pretoria P1.
0: Javi Leal, Francesco Guerrero, hoping to upset Galan and Shingoto in the men's final. It is going to be so. I hope these people here at Sunbet Arena, the pillars are going to withstand the tension that is going to happen, because that house is going to shake.
1: Well, I hope that the 8,000 people that are packed into Sunbet have some nerves left after watching these two teams compete for the last 2.5 hours.
0: What needs to happen is Mamo House is going to have to up her security, because when people walk out of here tonight, they're going to be like the English fans. People were, you know, when people are upset, they want to trash. They're like, oh, bro.
1: Taking everything.
0: Exactly. Mamo House is taking over. Also coming live from Premier Paddle Pretoria P1. She's going to give you all of the action, all of the goss, all of the intel. I know the Jotour M Squad guys are here as well to make sure that she doesn't miss out on absolutely anything.
1: Yeah, we'll catch you again tomorrow morning, 6 a.m.
0: Oh, and obviously, that's us.
1: Then it'll be that's us. We'll be back, Anelia and the club, with the rest of the club.
0: That's us again. Okay, yeah, we'll check you tomorrow at 6 o'clock, God willing.
2: Bye. Your faves on the weekend. Anelia and Frankie, coming to you live from the Premier Paddle P1.
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0: My dad's like, if you want to win again, I can teach you how to win again. We've got to put the phone off. We've got to get that mindset back. Get rid of everything that's happened in the last couple of months. Speak to someone properly. Get your mind right. It's nothing to do with your ability. You're the man.
1: Let's dive into the session with none other than Chad Leclos.
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Some Dua Lipa always does the trick. This is Don't Start Now here on 947. Also played you some Steven Sanchez ahead of that with Chuck the Money. Oh my goodness. Happy, happy Sunday. How are you doing? It's just gone 18 past four. It's so, so good to be with you. We are still serving up some world-class pedal and, of course, Joburg's best music. We are live from the Premier Pedal P1 in Pretoria. It is finals time. Yes. And oh my goodness, just getting here to the Sunbet Arena, the energy is just so, so electric. Everyone at the end of their seats wanting to see what the results are going to be. So we've just had the women's final, Trier and Bria, Spanish and Argentinian duo. They won the women's final, so huge congratulations to them. And of course we've got the men's final that is about to kick off, and let me tell you, the passion in this one is very, very strong. Anele may have been right, in fact, earlier saying that I might need some bodyguards by the end of this, because the passion of the fans and that some very strong opinions as well as to who is going to win. But of course, a big shout out to her and Frankie bringing you the weekend special here on 947. Back tomorrow, of course, for your standard appointment, 6 a.m. bright and early for your Monday morning. Right now, though, we get to wind down your Sunday together. It's 947 Weekends with me, Mamuhao, with you until 6 p.m. I'm going to continue bringing you your favorite tunes and, of course, all the updates from the action here at the Sunbet Arena. I'd love to know what you are up to. Hit me up on 066-3818-609. Have the weekend. Take my breath in the next five. Some Little Mix and Sienna Spiro. This one. Oh, my goodness. What an absolute talent she is. Her voice just always gets me. So I thought, you know what? We should just kick off with her. This one's called Material Lover. Welcome to the show.

0: Oh man, we love a local number for a Sunday afternoon. Matthew Mole is called I'm With You. It's 947 Weekends with me, Mamu Hao, coming to you live from the Premier Paddle P1 tournament in Pretoria. We are at the Sunbet Arena. I was telling you, the energy here is just absolutely electric. But speaking of local, I, my dear, have come bearing gifts, yes. Or perhaps one full composite gift, a very big one, in fact. It is, of course, the Mzansi Youth Choir. Hi, guys! They were founded in 2003 with a dream to use the power of music to bring hope, to bring love and happiness to the nation. They have humble beginnings in Soweto, but have begun their journey, captured the hearts of South Africans. They've performed on global stages, and I mean, their voices just continue to echo across the globe. And they've just come from singing the national anthem as well. Very well done. I had goosebumps. So we have Zoe Kulwa, right? You are the head girl.
1: Yes.
0: Head girl of the choir. And I can see she was head girling here for sure. You've just sung the national anthem. I mean, you're wearing these just absolutely stunning outfits as well in the South African flag colors. What does that moment feel like?
1: I think this moment feels like magic because we're singing the national anthem as our pride and joy. Mm-hmm. And we just came back from FIFA singing, yes, with Tyler. So this just brought back so many memories. And we hope that people see the message that we're trying to push, especially singing our national anthem.
0: Yeah, yeah. When you are performing on these huge global stages, what is that message that you really want to get across, especially in representing not just, you know, as a choir, but the country as well?
1: The message that we bring mostly is hope and, of course, love and joy, and the message of Ubuntu always, because we are because you are because we are. Mm. And that is the message that we're trying to push most of the time and all the time. And we hope that we reach people's hearts, more especially because we have our upcoming show this weekend on the 7th and on the 8th. Wow. And we hope that people just join us and they come gel with us and they come rejoice with us. And tickets are at WIP Tickets, or they can just go on our website at Mzansi Youth Choir.
0: Oh, absolutely amazing. And we will be there.
1: Yes.
0: So just to find out a little bit more, I mean, what are the ages of the choir? I mean, who's the youngest? Who's the oldest? And how long have you been in the choir, Zoe?
1: I have been in the choir for 7 years now.
0: Wow.
1: And our age range is from 18 until you want to leave.
0: So even me can I join?
2: Even you can join.
0: I'm over the third floor, yeah, now. I'm still the youth, ne?
2: Yes, yes, you're still the youth. You are youth until you are 35. So
0: actually, yeah. And even older now in South Africa.
1: Yes.
0: Okay, amazing. So we know, all right, when we look at paddle, you know, it's a game, and you also need to play as a team. And you guys are a team too. If we were to reimagine you guys playing paddle, ne? I want to know who in the choir is going to bring the most drama. It looks like it's going to be
1: Well, it's definitely Simpiwe.
0: Mm-hmm.
1: Yeah, she's a feisty one.
0: Yes. Hi, Simpiwe.
3: Hi.
0: Why are they saying you would bring the most drama?
3: I think because, one, I love the sport. I love tennis so much. So I understand the whole ball game of everything. Okay.
0: Yeah.
3: Not everything, but like I do understand the sport on its own. So, and I mean, we have to win. Mzansi Youth Choir has to take it home.
0: Oh, 100%.
3: So, I think that's why.
0: All right. And then who is our star player? We're looking around.
3: I think Kinelwe.
0: Kinelwe, you have been nominated. Yes, star player. Tell us about your journey.
4: My journey?
0: Yes.
4: In the choir?
0: Yes.
4: I'm celebrating 7 years in the choir this year.
0: Amazing.
4: And star player, guys. I mean, let me tell you something. Each and every person in the choir is a star in their own way. So I guess I appreciate it, but guys, we're all stars. We're all stars. I mean,
0: let me tell you, that was spoken like a true star player. Yeah. All right, and then who is the person who would spend most of the game dancing instead of scoring? All of the fingers were pointing at you, madam. Why are they saying this? Don't be shy. What is your name?
5: My name is Tando.
0: Hi, Tando.
5: Hi, guys.
0: You like dancing?
5: Yeah.
0: What is your favorite thing about being part of the Mzansi Youth Choir?
5: Showing my personality through dancing, of course, yeah. And singing, of course, and yeah, enjoy things here.
0: Yes.
5: I didn't prepare anything, by the way.
0: No, you're fine, but it's just radiating off of you.
5: Yes.
0: I love it, I love it. All right, so you have prepared a little number for us to sing, right? So I'm going to give it over to you. Listen, this is the moment where you need to turn your volume all the way up and enjoy the beautiful sounds of the Mzansi Youth Choir right here on 947. Take it away, guys.

0: You're brilliant. Wow. I can see you're the most likely to be dancing instead of scoring.
1: She was.
0: For sure. Oh, my goodness. I don't even have these moves. That was absolutely incredible, guys. I want to hear from our male voices at the back. Come through, guys. We haven't heard from you. You have been nominated. What is your name? And tell us about your journey in the choir.
2: My name is Lynn.
1: Hey, you came through with the voice. All right, I've got to lower my voice. Yes. Say that again, please, sir. What is your name?
2: No, I'm nervous.
1: No, you're fine.
2: But yeah, my journey in the choir has been amazing, you know. Having to sing together, sharing music together, it's just wonderful. And the love that we share together, it's just amazing. Mm.
0: Yeah. What made you join, and where do you see the choir going? What is your dream for you guys as a choir?
2: What made me to join the choir is the love for music. Mm. And I just love these kids, man. My dream in the choir is to see each other in a better place, you know, like having to grow and, you know, encourage each other, motivate each other, yeah. Mm.
0: That's beautiful. And your name?
2: Linda.
0: Linda. Linda with the voice. No, that was beautiful, and I think that's definitely the spirit that you guys embody, just even in your music. It is that hope, it is that encouragement, and I think it's so beautiful to see that you give it to each other as well, and you really do need to be a family as well, right? I'm sure you really just feel that dynamic together.
2: Yeah.
0: Oh, guys, beautiful. Before I let you go, I'm gonna need a little choral favor from you, right? So we have a little jingle here on 947. It goes 947. So I want to hear the Mzansi Youth Choir's version. Are you up to it?
3: Yes.
0: Yes. Oh, they ready? Okay. Head girl, she's holding the microphone. You know what, at this point, I'm going to speak to the bosses. Every one of our jingles must just be you guys. Every single one. That is what it needs to sound like. Oh my goodness. Thank you so much for the beautiful music, for the message, and for representing us so well on every single stage that you are on, and we're supporting you all the way. Just quickly again with your upcoming show. That's on the 7th and the 8th, right, of August.
4: Yes.
0: Give us the details.
4: Our show is, first of all, what to expect. Expect South African jams, world jams with Mzansi flavor, and our show is on the 7th and on the 8th, 7 p.m. Soweto Theatre. Mm-hmm. Bring yourselves, put on your dancing shoes.
0: Yay.
4: That is the most important part of the show, because no one will be sitting down. And just come and gel with us and have a joy with us. And the tickets are on web tickets.
0: Okay, well, I don't know about you, but I'm definitely convinced. So we will be there. Web tickets is where you get your tickets to, of course, enjoy more of the Mzansi Youth Choir. The spirit, the pride, the energy. Best of luck for the journey ahead, for the show next weekend as well. And I don't even have to say that I hope, you know, I know you are going to continue to soar to even greater heights.
4: Well, thank you so much.
0: It's 947 for us, yeah? Oh, wait, can I conduct?
5: Sure.
0: Here we go. Okay. What did you do? You said 1-2-1-2, ne? Okay. 1-2-1-2.
5: 947.
0: Stunning.
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Ella Henderson is Ghost here on 947, taking us into our final hour together. It's 947 Weekends with me, Mamuha. I'm still going to play more of your favorite tunes as we wind down your Sunday together. Coming to you live from the Premier Padel P1 Pretoria. Yes, and we are into the men's final. I'll give you an update in the next 10 minutes or so. But let me tell you, people are just at the edge of their seats. It is absolutely packed in the arena and everyone is just rooting for their favorite. Will it be Leal and Greg? Ogalan and Chingoto. We will see. In the meantime, however, I'll play you the sounds of Raven Lenae with Love Me Not, Samikasa in the mix, and we'll kick off our final hour together with Pinal, Bibi Rexha, and Ozuna with Stars. Keep the messages coming on 066-3818-609.

0: okay?
1: Marshmello and Demi Lovato with a message that you might needed to hear today as we kick off a brand new month. Yes, so into the month of August, a brand new week as well. It's okay not to be okay. And I hope the music makes your Sunday just a little bit better. 947 Weekends with me, Mamuhao, coming to you live from the Premier Paddle P1 in Pretoria. The men's final is underway. We have Leal and Guerrero going up against Chingoto and, of course, his partner on the paddle court. Center court here at the Sunbet Arena, and we are just waiting at the edge of our seats to see who is going to take it. Galan and Chingoto, or will it be Leal and Guerrero? I will keep you updated. They are back playing, just finished their first set, and now on to the second one. Oh my goodness, the energy is just absolutely incredible, and this is definitely one not to be missed. I think it's such a big moment, not just for local sport, but for international sport, for us here in South Africa, in Africa as well, to host an event of this magnitude. So it's so great to be with you as we wind it all down together until 6 p.m. Now, usually we do hang out together at our Monte Cassino studios, right? And so I do want to remind you of those amazing moments that you can have at Monte as well. And I love experiencing them with you when we're there every single weekend with your family, with your kids, with your date as well. Whatever the case may be, you know, Monte Cassino has something for everyone. So don't forget about that night out for two deal. You get yourself a meal, you get movie tickets, Bird Gardens entry, you get parking and more for just 650 Rand for two people. And that saves you over 800 Rand. I mean, absolutely incredible. Make sure to buy your voucher at the Tsoho Rewards Desk. That's between 8 a.m. and 8 p.m. And if you're looking for the ideal celebration or just a little catch up with your friends, you can

0: My dad's like, if you want to win again, I can teach you how to win again. We've got to put the phone off. We've got to get that mindset back. Get rid of everything that's happened in the last couple of months. Speak to someone properly. Get your mind right. It's nothing to do with your ability. You're the man.
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everyone. Got to help. 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

0: It's Elaine with Shine here on 947. And I also played you the sounds of Noah Kahan. Man, that song just always gets me in my feels. That was The Great Divide, kicking off our final hour together, in fact. It's 947 Weekends with me, Mamuha, taking you through until 6 p.m. Of course, still coming to you live from the SunBet Arena in Pretoria. It's the Premier Padel Pretoria P1. Still underway. It's the men's final. Oh, my goodness. I can't even imagine, you know, what must be going through their minds. You know, when you just have maximum pressure when it matters most, when you have to perform, when you can see the end is in sight. Oh, my goodness. So we've got Leal Guerrero his partner, of course, Leal, and they are going to be facing off against Ale Galan and Fede Chingoto. And my goodness, they are into their third set, so we'll see what happens. But I can definitely tell you that everyone in the arena is at the edge of their seats. I'll keep you updated with all of the action, and of course you can watch it yourself as well via Red Bull TV, ESPN Africa. You can watch the games live and see all of the action. It is just absolutely incredible. We're serving up some world-class paddle and of course your favorite music for your Sunday afternoon as usual. Now I got a message in from Joseph Tsimong. He says, hi Mamuha, so today you are leaving the studio at 8 p.m. right? He says, we're stealing 2 hours from 6 p.m. to 8 p.m. today just so we can have our full 4 hours for your Sunday. Hey, Joseph wants me to leave Pretoria at midnight at this point. Oh my goodness. I wish I could. But of course, it will still be business as usual from next week, of course. But I am still here. We do still get to hang out together. What an absolute joy it is to spend your Sunday with you. And I'll continue playing you your favorite tunes. 4-7 and Tiffany with J'adore. And I do have some John Newman, his song Love Me Again. That's coming up next.
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0: Benson Boone, Mr. Electric Blue here on 947. You're hanging out with me, Mamuha, until 6 p.m. Of course, we are still underway. It's the men's final here at the Premier Padel Pretoria P1 at the Sunbet Arena as the sun sets. And of course, they are playing in front of over 8,000 spectators, all at the edge of their seats. So Guerrero and Leal, they took that second set. So now they are neck and neck against Galano and Chingoto. So we'll see what happens. Winner takes all. And of course, in case you missed it, the world number ones, that is Gemma Trier, Delfina Brea from Argentina and Spain, they took the women's final. And they have not dropped a single set in this tournament. They clinched their fifth title of the season. Absolutely incredible work. I'll keep you updated as the men's final is underway. But before we jump straight back into the tunes, let's check out your 947 gig guide. You know, we bring you a closer look to what's hot and happening on the scene. So grab your calendar, your phone, whatever it is. Don't forget this one. 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Next Saturday, it is Goldfish Submerged Johannesburg that is heading to Huddle Park in Linksfield, where you can catch one of South Africa's most loved electronic acts. 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And of course, up next, I still have more music for you for your Sunday. Good luck and younger. And we're going to throw it back with some Sam Sparrow, Black and Gold. That's up next.
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2: Now, another reminder for you as we head into your new week. It is 947 Joburg Day. 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We are into August. Next thing, it's going to be September. 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And you could be sharing the main stage with the best lineup. We've got Lord Cares on the lineup for you. We've got Lockenville, Sunil Musician, DJ Zintle, Will Lindley, Casper Nyovest, Zingumalo, Mikasa, Gabza the Small, Murder, teaming up with the Soweto Gospel Choir. This is a day not to be missed. We can't wait to celebrate with you and bring in the warmer weather in style. 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It's 947 Joburg Day. 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Head there. And just a heads up as well, those kids tickets are for kids aged three, between the ages of 3 and 12. Sam Sparrow up next, Black and Gold.

0: What a jam. Good luck and younger. Would I lie to you, baby? Listen, if you missed the 947 Top 40 yesterday, powered by Checkers, and Dabe sat down with Jules from Good Luck. What a beautiful, beautiful conversation talking about their new music and their journey thus far. You can check it out on Prime Media Plus in case you missed it. Thank you so much for spending your Sunday afternoon with me. Of course, we are still coming to you live from the Premier Paddle Pretoria P1. Liel and Guerrero are still facing off against Galan and Chingoto. They are into their final set. Winner takes all. We'll see how this game pans out. And you, of course, can catch it live as well via Red Bull TV and ESPN Africa. Now, of course, you know, I always leave you with your patkos for the week. Today from author Morgan Housel, and he's talking about Warren Buffett's idea of success. And he says it's not about the car that you drive or the clothes that you wear, but about being loved by the people who actually want to love you. Take a listen.
1: There's a great Warren Buffett quote where he says, success in life is when the people who you want to love you do love you. And key to that is that you have to ask the question, like, who do you want to love you? And for a lot of people, the quick knee-jerk reaction is everybody. And so you want to have a nice car, nice clothes, nice jewelry, because you think everyone's going to stop and stare. When I drive this down the road, people are going to be stop and say, look at that guy. They're so successful. I admire them. I respect them. And by and large, that is almost never true, because no one's thinking about you as much as you are. They're not paying attention to your car or your clothes or your house. They're busy worrying about themselves. Jimmy Carr, he said, in your 20s, people worry about what other people think of them. In your 30s, you say, I don't care what anybody thinks of me. And in your 40s, you finally realize the truth, which was nobody was thinking about you the whole time. They were busy worrying about themselves, except the people who I really love and admire. And they're going to admire me for things that have nothing to do with the kind of car that I drive or the clothes.
0: Yep, nothing to do with the kind of car that you drive or the clothes that you wear. Such true words. I absolutely love them. I hope that you take that into your new week with you to focus on those people and being seen and being loved by the people who want to love you. Thank you so much, of course, to the entire team today. I mean, it really does take a village. Our tech team, Aneles, Mulelo, Butihepi, Letabo as well, our 947M squad, Valerie, Tabila TTO, Miyagi. We've got producer Kupedi holding it down at our studios in Sandton. Huge thank you to everyone for making today happen. And of course, the most important person, you. Thank you for spending your Sunday afternoon with me and the entire week here at 947. We've been out at the Sunbet Arena at the Premier Paddle Pretoria P1 for the very first time on South African soil. An absolutely incredible moment. What a pleasure it has been sharing it with you. Have yourself a fantastic week ahead. Stay safe and take care. From me, Mamuhau, I'll catch you again next weekend. And of course, sending you a whole lot of love. Keep making good things happen. We've been serving you some world-class paddle. And of course, as always, Joburg's best music. And it continues right here on 947. Cheers, bye. Woo!

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2: We're going to chat a little bit about names, where our parents decide to give us names and we're just like, why would you do that to me? So the other day, I stepped into an Uber and this man's name was Make Love. His name was Make Love. Now, it reminded me of the time that my friend had also gone into an Uber and her Uber's name was Handsome. And she was so upset because she was like, now I'm forced to step into your car and say, hello, Handsome.
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fly on my drive to the top. 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I blasted off the planet, rock that caused catastrophe, and it matters more because I had it. Now I had a thought about wreaking havoc on an opposition, kind of shocking. They want a static with precision, I'm automatic. 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

0: My dad's like, if you want to win again, I can teach you how to win again. We've got to put the phone off. We've got to get that mindset back. Get rid of everything that's happened in the last couple of months. Speak to someone properly. Get your mind right. It's nothing to do with your ability. You're the man.
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0: My dad's like, if you want to win again, I can teach you how to win again. 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
2: All three of our children got this distinct walk. 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

hell of a stud. Losing my words, cause you're in my head. You're perfect, you ain't even trying. Light up a smile to give it away. Forgetting the world, making me stay here. I don't wanna hide it.

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0: My dad's like, if you want to win again, I can teach you how to win again. We've got to put the phone off. We've got to get that mindset back. Get rid of everything that's happened in the last couple of months. Speak to someone properly. Get your mind right. It's nothing to do with your ability. You're the man.
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2: The crown has found

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1: Let's go.
0: The coolest guy to spend lunch with isn't in your office. He's right here.
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2: Did it tell a little bit about names, where our parents decide to give us names and we're just like, why would you do that to me? So the other day, I stepped into an Uber and this man's name was Make Love. His name was Make Love. Now, it reminded me of the time that my friend had also gone into an Uber and her Uber's name was Handsome. And she was so upset because she was like, now I'm forced to step into your car and say, hello, Handsome.
1: Oh.
2: Do you know what I mean?
0: 947. Let's go.
1: 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Shoot it in.
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0: My dad's like, if you want to win again, I can teach you how to win again. We've got to put the phone off. We've got to get that mindset back. Get rid of everything that's happened in the last couple of months. Speak to someone properly. Get your mind right. It's nothing to do with your ability. You're the man.
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0: My dad's like, if you want to win again, I can teach you how to win again. We've got to put the phone off. We've got to get that mindset back. Get rid of everything that's happened in the last couple of months. Speak to someone properly. Get your mind right. It's nothing to do with your ability. You're the man.
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0: 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We've got to put the phone off. We've got to get that mindset back. Get rid of everything that's happened in the last couple of months. Speak to someone properly. Get your mind right. It's nothing to do with your ability. You're the man.
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1: My dad's like, if you want to win again, I can teach you how to win again. We've got to put the phone off. We've got to get that mindset back. Get rid of everything that's happened in the last couple of months. Speak to someone properly. Get your mind right. It's nothing to do with your ability. 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